and Zara. Mexico, where you at, man? It's Monday. I know you have one day down, four to go, and then it's the weekend again. We'll party, all right? Yeah, we'll have a good time, okay? Yeah. And this is the deal. It is all request hour right now, 505-262-5477. Holla, holla, holla. And congratulations going out to Kelly Rowland. She's going to play Donna Summer in a biopic. That's going to be cool to see, man. Donna Summer was, she had a lot of hits, man, back in the day. And, of course, those are the hits that Selena did in her movie. So you'll be able to check out Kelly Rowland in that. So that's going to be cool to see her doing that.

0: one of the ladies from Destiny's Child. And you know what? I'm sure they'll probably throw Rihanna in there somewhere, right? Yeah. I mean, they're going to throw Beyonce in there. My bad. Anyway, I'm thinking of Rihanna. I'm thinking of Jay-Z. I'm thinking of Eminem. And yeah, he returned to the stage, Jay-Z, at the Yankee Stadium concert and just killed all three nights, man. I mean, there was some problems on the last night due to security issues, banging on the doors. There was a lot of mishaps and everything, but I guess they try to get it straightened out and try to, you know, make everything go smooth, but they had to do a lot of safety measures, and there was a lot of people that were really, really angry, so there was a lot of hype, but then a lot of people didn't get to see the show, and yeah, no, that's all a mess. Anyway, I am excited because Spaceballs 2 is coming. Yes, they revealed a new look and confirms the date because the man that builds it all, Mel Brooks, yes, Spaceballs, in the original movie, he said, we'll be back in 2027 with Spaceballs, the second, you know, the sequel, and it's gonna be April 23rd, 27 when it comes out. That's gonna be funny, and all the original cast is coming back for that. So I look forward to seeing Spaceballs 2. That's gonna be hilarious.
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1: I used to think about immature things. 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Is this really your real phone number?

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Thorough as f- don't need your jazz. 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Zodiac sign, it must be a Gemini moon, cause we about to go half. 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

0: Fat Joe, man, he's everywhere, that dude. I swear, he's at the Knicks game. He's at Jay-Z. He came out last night, too, for Jay-Z's concert and all nights. And, you know, he's just been doing his thing, man. So big shouts out to Fat Joe, my brother. Lotto right there, big energy. And I tell you, this is the deal. Congratulations going out to Jason Lovato, arigato, Jason Lovato, Mr. Roboto. He's going to the Isotopes, man. Yeah, hey, I appreciate all you guys that are, you know, like playing Joseph Molina, Diane Phillips, Gavin McClue, DeClue, Jonathan, all you guys, man. Hey, all you guys for participating. Everybody that, you know, texts, I appreciate you. Don't worry, we have some tickets all week long, all right? I just told you, the first person, man. So they were quick on the run, Mr. Jason Lovato. So he's going to go check out the show. So we got more tickets for you to win all week long with Gina and Ando and Buck in the morning. Check them out, the GLF Nation from 5 to 10 right here. And also, you can come and win with me in the afternoons from 3 to 7, 505-262-5477. Don't forget, we take calls or we take texts. Listen how we play the game. We take cars 1, 9, 7, and 3, or we take Texter for games, blah, blah, blah. We do all the fun stuff, okay? And everything was brought to you by Quesadas Comedy Club y Cantina, Mr. SMQ himself, Gomez. Gomi is my homie. He's going to be there this weekend with Jimmy Abeta and Freddie Charles. They're going to be doing it 7 and 9:30 Friday and Saturday. 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We will be back more mañana with more prices and more. You know what I mean? That's mines. Peace, God bless, one love. If nobody told you love you today, I love you. Positive vibes away. You stay smart and do your part. You stay positive. You test negative. You pray for me. I pray for you. You have a wonderful noche with your familia. Enjoy your Monday. And, you know, just smile. Smile. Feel good. You know, work out. Go for a walk. Do something healthy for yourself, okay? Adios. Aloha. Good night. Hasta la vista, baby. Ciao. We'll see you all mañana. Bye.
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2: This is the Red Shovel Report with breaking news as several Albuquerque residents report sightings of, quote, small bearded creatures hiding behind trees or ducking under bushes in their yard. Let's go to Dan out in the field for more. 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
5: This is the Red Shovel Report with breaking news as several Albuquerque residents report sightings of, quote, small bearded creatures hiding behind trees or ducking under bushes in their yard. Let's go to Dan out in the field for more. Dan?
6: Kenny, I'm here with homeowner Dwayne, who has an incredible tale to tell.
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2: This is the Red Shovel Report with breaking news as several Albuquerque residents report sightings of, quote, small bearded creatures hiding behind trees or ducking under bushes in their yard. 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

There's an old saying in Tennessee. I know it's in Texas, probably in Tennessee, that says, fool me once, shame on you. 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

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Yeah. 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
1: I was in a wreck. 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
1: This is the Red Shovel Report with breaking news as several Albuquerque residents report sightings of, quote, small bearded creatures hiding behind trees or ducking under bushes in their yard. Let's go to Dan out in the field for more. Dan?
2: Kenny, I'm here with homeowner Dwayne, who has an incredible tale to tell.
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1: 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Jam. 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I like my Mac to

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2: This is the Red Shovel Report with breaking news as several Albuquerque residents report sightings of, quote, small bearded creatures hiding behind trees or ducking under bushes in their yard. Let's go to Dan out in the field for more. 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
3: Kenny, I'm here with homeowner Dwayne, who has an incredible tale to tell.
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4: 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Even captured it on my cell phone, man. 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
2: This is the Red Shovel Report with breaking news as several Albuquerque residents report sightings of, quote, small bearded creatures hiding behind trees or ducking under bushes in their yard. Let's go to Dan out in the field for more. 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

She'll be all right. 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She will save herself this time. 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
1: I was in a wreck. 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

0: Managing Attorney, 2711 Carlisle Boulevard, Northeast Albuquerque.
1: This is the Red Shovel Report with breaking news as several Albuquerque residents report sightings of, quote, small bearded creatures hiding behind trees or ducking under bushes in their yard. Let's go to Dan out in the field for more. Dan?
2: Kenny, I'm here with homeowner Dwayne, who has an incredible tale to tell.
3: That's right. I heard some weird noises outside this morning, so I ran outside and I couldn't believe it.
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3: 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This tiny rosy-cheeked little guy with a little beard and a pointy hat running through my yard. Even captured it on my cell phone, man. Check it out.
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4: This is the Red Shovel Report with breaking news as several Albuquerque residents report sightings of, quote, small bearded creatures hiding behind trees or ducking under bushes in their yard. Let's go to Dan out in the field for more. Dan?
5: Kenny, I'm here with homeowner Dwayne, who has an incredible tale to tell.
6: That's right. I heard some weird noises outside this morning, so I ran outside and I couldn't believe it.
5: Couldn't believe what?
6: My yard, brother. It was clean and lush green, and all the weeds were just gone, man. They were just gone.
5: What?
6: And then I saw it. This tiny rosy-cheeked little guy with a little beard and a pointy hat running through my yard. Even captured it on my cell phone, man. Check it out.

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0: Man, this year's, I feel like this year's been hard on everybody, but relationship-wise, I feel like that got hard come 2020, and then you had to permanently stay with your partner in the house, and then y'all were both working from home, and then you're like, you know what, secretly, I don't like this man, I don't love this woman. Like, I think I'm just going to chill for a second.
1: Yeah, you need a break from your partner sometimes.
0: You really do. Okay, so now let's break this down exactly what is going on. Let me ask you guys first, how are you at having arguments with your partner and then having, like, the hookup after? Like, how do you guys make up after an argument? Ando, what do you
1: have? Yeah, that usually happens, but I hate arguing. I'd just rather hook up.
0: You don't get that? I'm not in the mood after an argument.
1: Oh, yeah, that was the worst. You're like, I'm still mad at you. Or, you know, we've done the hookup, and then they'll say, like, I'm still mad at you. I'm like, oh, it's okay, because I'm okay now.
0: And I was like, oh, I guess I'll see you tomorrow.
1: At least one of us is okay, you know?
2: Hey, sometimes you got to start an argument to make the makeup better.

0: How are you with arguments and then hookups after? Is it pretty hand in hand or no?
1: It's great. Yes, it's great.
0: Not anymore.
1: Why not?
0: Not anymore. Because now women and men, whoever's starting the fight first, we've got this weird relationship where people are living together and you guys are really like trying to figure out, or you're discovering you really don't care for your partner and you really don't have those emotions there. And then when you guys start an argument and you're like, I really want to, you know, you're still my girl, you're still my man, I still want to get some. There's an unheard voice that's going on in the other partner's head that actually doesn't want to hook up with you. And there's less hooking up now due to the feeling of emotional safety, respected, and closed off feelings after an argument. So they're recommending that if you live with your partner and it's kind of rocky and you guys kind of get on each other's nerves, try not to argue as much as you can. Try not to.
2: Because you're not going to get any
0: You're not going to get any at all. We're hitting a level where you're not getting any love after. You're not getting any love after an argument.
1: Man, I'm going to get it somewhere.
2: Yeah.
1: That's on you. You ain't getting none. I'm going to get me
2: some. That's how you do it.
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0: I tried every other angle to call this other than what it's called, but we're just going to go with what it's called, and then we'll just deal with it after. All right, so do you guys know what sad nipple syndrome is?
1: Yeah.
0: Do you guys know? It's a real thing. It's a real thing. Okay, so here's what's going on.
1: Sad nipple? That's what you said?
2: Yeah, sad nips.
0: Yeah, the sad puppies. Sad puppies.
2: Does that, does that mean they droop?
0: So in other words,
1: it's an udder.
2: Sad udders?
1: It's an udder.
0: So it's a, see, you're, I don't even know how to go about this. I know I shouldn't have done this right. I've been trying to do this story and figure it out since 6 o'clock this morning. All right, so here's what's going on. Say you go into sexy time and you're like, yeah. And then, you know, the puppy gets petted and then the puppy eyes are like, yeah. And then they're like, eh. And then they go to sleep. Okay? That's the only way I can describe it. And then it just goes down.
2: So does that mean they get soft again or what?
0: So in other words, like...
2: They don't get perky?
1: It's an udder, bro. I'm telling
0: so
1: you.
0: So in other words, the udder...
1: There you go.
0: Here we go. All right. The udder, if rubbed correctly, like, it should be, hey, what's up? It's a party up in here. Hey! Yeah. We're going to bust through the door.
1: It's like a thumb hitchhiking.
0: Everybody's going to see us. Yeah. everybody's going to see you, right? Yeah. Like through the clothes or whatever. What's happening is like when they're touched, they're like, yeah.
1: Oh, no.
0: It stays that way and then it goes sad.
1: And
0: it gets sad.
1: So you're saying if it had a theme song, it would go, wow, wow, wow, wow.
0: And they said the reason this has happened... Like, just so many people, men and women, it's happening to both, okay? So, it's happening because of anxiety and the emotional drop. Because apparently, they don't want to be touched.
2: You got me feeling mine now. I feel like mine's always perky.
0: Yeah.
1: Well, the headlights are always on.
0: The headlights are always on.
2: You're not going
0: to
2: check yours?
0: Why didn't we think of that earlier? Yeah. Headlights are always on instead of trying to figure out how to say it with udders.
1: I'm a quick thinker. I don't need time. Just tell me and then I'll get it out.
0: No, okay. You know why? Because you're smart, bro.
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0: apparently the one-sided monogamy. When I say that to you, what do you think of, Ando?
1: Well,
0: one-sided monogamy.
1: Well, it's just only one person in a relationship is monogamous. The other one's out cheating or feels like they can do whatever they want.
0: Now, have you ever been in this kind of position? Have you ever done it? Yes or no?
1: Have I been, like, the one that was faithful and the other person was stepping out?
0: Or it could be vice versa. You were the one who was stepping out.
1: I think it was both. Yeah, I've been in both situations.
2: You've been in both?
1: Yeah. I was like, I was trying. I was like, man, you got to make this work. But also, I didn't want my heart to feel bad if I did cheat.
2: Well, if I was on the other end of it, I didn't know because I've been with people who they chose to be like, hey, I choose you. And I'm like, Thank you. Appreciate you. Because that's where I'm at. I'm not there just yet. Because some people try to force that on you. They try to say, well, I'm doing this, and what about you? And I'm like, well, that's how Gina says. I love that for you. Like,
0: they won't force it on you.
2: They'll make you to a guilt trip.
1: They'll be like, well, I'm not stepping on anybody. Hopefully you're not seeing anybody. Like,
2: We didn't have that conversation. That's a conversation that needs to be had.
0: Let's break this down. This is all involving the manosphere. Okay, so this is just man world. This is man thoughts, man things that are going on. Now it flips the idea of relationships on its head. Now let me break down what the one-sided monogamy means. That means that if, say, Ando gets involved with a girl and they're committed, they're in a relationship. It's solid, right?
2: Supposedly.
0: Like, you're my girlfriend, you're my boyfriend. But it gives permission for the man to be the one that steps out and gives him permission to have multiple partners, and his girlfriend either knows or doesn't know. Majority of the time, they do not know because nobody's going to be okay with that, right? STDs and everything expose people to different things. But it gives the man permission, and it's men that are doing it behind the scenes, and they say, if you do this, you are right on track. You are living the perfect life.
1: Oh, man,
0: you are doing the right thing. Yeah. Because that, when you have a relationship on the side, sanity steps in. So that means that when you can't keep up with your partner is ticking you off. You know you have to be with them. Y'all, maybe it's a financial tie. Maybe it's y'all have kids or whatever. When that relationship, the main relationship, strains you, you should always have another relationship for the man that he falls back on. He confides in that partner like, hey, I'm doing this, that, and the other. Hey, me and my girl aren't getting along. Hey, da-da-da-da-da. It gives him peace of mind, and it keeps him sane for the partner. Are you serious?
1: But here's a deep question for Buck. Like you said, have you ever done that? Like, stepped down on your partner, and then you were like, after a while seeing the side chick, and then you realize, like, oh, man, I probably shouldn't be doing this because I got something good.
2: Oh, you're talking about post-NUT clarity. Yes. Plenty of times. You're like, man, what am I doing here? I'm trash, bro. Like, and then you try to make it up by giving a gift or doing something that you normally don't do for your woman. But I've seen married couples do this where they have an agreement.
0: Yes.
2: Like, as long as you don't bring this, no drama, nothing home, don't let me find out. And, you know, and it works for them. It works for them. Like, I've been on the other side where someone who's married came to me with that.
1: Oh, okay.
2: And I'm like, I'm not
1: tangled in that.
2: No, no.
0: Guess what? It is now more than ever the biggest thing that is now happening with both men and women. Say they're in a relationship. It's not just the guy having the secret relationship with the side piece on the side. Women are doing it too. And the man is clueless that their partner is doing it. But they said they want the female to stay monogamous. But the problem is the female is even better at it than the man. And they will have a relationship for years and never know.
2: I'm telling you.
0: It's part of the manosphere.
2: I've been the side dude. That's a great position to be in.
1: Me too.
2: Because you know everything. And you also know how slick and sneaky women are. Like, they're supposed to be getting their nails done. They're supposed to be at the gym. And they come to your crib. And it's like, dang, I don't even know where you live. Like, for real. Like, or they'll hit you with, how much time you got? And you're like, wow, man, it's exciting, but it's like, you ain't nothing.
1: Yeah.
0: Hey, Buck. When you're like, man, I don't even know where you live, they're all like, that's the point.
2: Exactly. And plus, with me, that's the point with me. I don't want to know where you live.
0: At all.
1: Win-win.
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0: drinking. Let's go ahead and talk drinking with Gen X, Millennials, and Gen Z. All right, we already knew that Gen Z really wasn't into drinking. They're like, OMG, don't like the feeling. Y'all are switching up with the buzz balls. Y'all started exploring with the buzz balls. Now you guys are happy. You guys like buzzes. But here's what's going on. Drinking habits are now changing for Millennials. Now, I need to know. Okay, Gen X, Millennials, and Gen Z. Here we go. It says Millennials all the way through Gen Z, and leading the pack right now is Gen X.
1: I love partying with Gen X.
0: Do you really?
1: Yeah, man. Y'all get down.
0: Period. Yeah. Mm-hmm. No,
1: y'all know how to party and start early, too.
0: And yes. We also know how to still go to work with a hangover.
1: Yeah, y'all party through it, and I love it. That's why I love hanging out with Gen X and partying with them.
0: Hour or two of sleep, that's all you need. You still power through it because you're like, I got a job to do.
1: Gotta do it.
0: Here's the breakdown of what's happening. All right, so Millennials, you guys are sober curious. What does that mean? And I want to know, Andrew, you are a millennial. Are you sober curious yet? They said this usually hits 35 to 40. Okay, if you're a millennial, 35 to 40, right in that 35 to 38. Keep it right there. Mm-hmm. You start getting sober curious. In other words, like, you know what? I don't really care for the hangover right now. Like, it's kind of taking a little longer than I wanted. What makes you sober curious?
1: Exactly that. Because that's where I'm at right now. I'm like, man, do I really want to, like, go in this weekend? Because, like, it takes, like, a day or two to recover. And I don't like that feeling. But I'm still like, man, screw it. I want to have a good time anyway. And just party it up.
0: Yeah.
1: I think I'm in that right now. Sober curious.
0: Hmm. Okay, sober curious.
1: What it feels like to be sober for a while.
0: So when you feel that, when did you start having that feeling? Immediately at 35 or was it 34?
1: Like a couple years ago. Because in my younger years too, I've also been like sober for a long time. And I was like, it's the same. it's the same thing. And so I was like, all right. Let me just have a good time then, you know? Let me enjoy my spirits.
0: So Millennials are now sober curious as Gen Z. You guys are with your buzz balls. You guys are loving the fact that you guys can get a buzz and you're totally digging the getting drunk part. But we got a problem with you guys not going to work.
1: Yeah.
0: Okay? Damn. We got a problem with you not going to work. Okay? So here's where it's falling off and going into a bad position for Gen Z. They are moody. They will be offended by everything, but more than anything, if they do not feel right after drinking, even if they did it on a school night, like in other words, like you're doing it during a weekday and you know you got to go to work, you will not go to work.
1: Damn, that's bad.
0: Okay, and now let's go to Gen X.
1: Hey, that's y'all.
0: Here we go. Buck, yeah. Gen X, we are now out of the sober curious phase. We are pretty much in a sober, but let me go ahead and mess with something else like marijuana, or we're in a chill vibe. Okay, so we know and we choose our days now as Gen X on when you want to drink, because you make sure now, because you already did the drinking and going to work. We still do it, but you're choosing days to actually work with your weekend. In other words, if I'm going to go and run amok with drinking, I'm going to go and get drunk. I'm going to make sure I have the next day off. Because that hangover's hitting you a little bit harder.
2: Yeah.
0: You can't recover like you used to.
2: I do that all the time. Like, I can know, like today, I'll be like, it's Wednesday. Am I going to drink this weekend? I do that. Yeah. And then, okay, just like this last week. So I had the event Sunday. Knew I had to come to work. So I knew I was going to drink, but I wasn't going to get drunk, if that makes sense.
1: Yeah, very true.
2: So that's how I knew. That's how I planned my stuff.
0: But guess what? You still came.
2: Yes.
0: You're still here.
2: Yes. Because I knew I was coming regardless. I never want you guys to be like, all right, where's Buck? Where's Buck? Where's Buck? I don't ever want Gina to pull up to my crib like she did to you, bro.
0: I know where you live now.
1: Yeah, she does now.
0: I will.
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0: gosh, I had a dream last night, and I had a dream where I was seeing different, like, call it, like, numbers for the station. Yeah. And I couldn't remember what the numbers were in my dream. Apparently, you guys were like, that's not what it is. It's 97.3. Like, and I kept saying, like, random ones, and I couldn't figure it out. Thank God I didn't do that this morning.
1: Were you scared you were going to
0: do
1: it?
0: Yeah, I was scared. You know how, like, you're like, oh, man. Or you have those dreams where you're forgetting your clothes and you go to work?
2: Y'all don't have naked dreams?
1: Nah.
0: Nobody has naked dreams? Y'all don't have naked dreams?
3: Nope.
0: What?
1: I get the ones where I'm late. Or, like, I'm in, like, a different city.
0: Yeah.
1: And I'm like, oh, I gotta get to work. How am I gonna get to work? And I have to, like, drive.
0: Actually, that's real life. Because you have... yeah. You got stuck in Phoenix one time, and you're like, I'm not gonna be there. I'm gonna be late. Do you remember that time you flew in, and then you made it to the show? It was one of the... It was, like, right when Jay Steele moved to Phoenix.
1: Yeah, but that's when... I usually have the I'm being late dream.
0: That's it, right? You guys, good morning. Welcome to Tuesday, July 14th, middle of July. I finally got that cool down, and I'm really enjoying it. Cloudy, I think we're going to have that sticking around today. So, high, we're going to be pretty much what we were yesterday. It's going to be about like 93 for your high. 69 right now as you are out and about. That rain is going to kick in at, let me see. I do believe my phone is telling me almost 60% by tomorrow. So we are going to be sunny, partly cloudy in some areas of New Mexico today, but then really cooling off by tomorrow with the high being 88, 80, 85 right in there. And then that's really going to be, yeah, the rain is going to stick around all the way through next Wednesday. Like, we're going to have an entire week of rain. So they say.
3: We'll see.
0: True. We'll see. That's what they say.
1: Let's hope.
0: I know, right?
1: Just hope.
0: Exactly. Hey, what do we got for giveaways?
3: We have a 4-pack of tickets to see the Isotopes on July the 26th as they take on Round Rock Express. And once again, that is a 4-pack of tickets. So it's you and get 3 other people together, and y'all go have a great time.
0: Call in now. Let's go ahead and do that right now. Early birds
3: right
0: that
3: now,
0: are out there.
3: Right out the gate. Let's
0: do it. Let's go ahead and do that. Knock that out. 4-pack of tickets. You want to go to the Isotopes? We got you right now. 262 KISS.
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1: Nicole, you're a winner!
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3: Yes.
2: You just won yourself a 4-pack of tickets to see the Isotopes. 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
3: I'll take my kids.
2: Taking the kids.
3: Thank you. Yes, sir. Thank you.
2: Okay. Hey, congratulations. I thought you were thinking about taking your kids. You got a little quiet. I was like, who are you going to take? You were like,
3: I'm driving. I got to
2: watch. Congratulations to you again.
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1: All right, so are we going to have the end of daylight savings? Can we just please make it where you fall back? So that way, like, because I don't like getting up early.
2: They say this every year and it never happens.
1: They never have. It never happens. So the United States House of Representatives is actually going to vote this week on legislation that could make daylight savings a thing of the past. Now, the only thing I know is that Arizona doesn't apply to anything.
2: Nope.
1: They do their own thing and they haven't been on daylight savings at all. Right. What are they on? They fell back and they never came forward, right?
2: Yeah, what is it called when you're not on daylight savings? You're just on the regular time?
1: I think they're the only ones that do it. Y'all know of anybody other?
2: Yeah.

0: other state?
1: I think they're the only state who doesn't have daylight savings or any of that other stuff.
0: Jeez. So I don't know, you guys. One of the biggest things that they said is that it raises the risk of, like, pretty much a heart attack when you have to switch between going forward and, you know, fast forward, and then you fall back. Spring forward, fall back, I think is how it goes. But just go to fall back if they're going to do this. We don't know exactly when the timeline is going to be or how this is going
2: to
0: happen.
2: You want to fall back? I like going forward.
0: I like falling back.
2: Like, I like the longer days.
0: No, I'm good.
2: I hate when I get done with my day and it's already dark.
0: Well, how are you going to feel if everything springs forward? Or like if they get stuck on springing forward the way we are now?
2: Yeah.
0: It's going to feel awful fall.
2: I
0: love it.
2: I get to enjoy the evening. Like the sun's still going down when I'm home.
0: So the end of daylight savings, I guess we're going to find out. I'm assuming if they vote on it this week, I don't know how long it's going to take for it to go into effect. But I don't know which one they're going to choose either.
1: Well, I'm looking into this. It says that states can legally opt out of daylight saving time, but, and it's called standard time without daylight savings. That's what
2: it's
1: called.
2: Okay.
1: But so, it
0: says. What is standard time? What time is that?
1: I have no clue. I'm just looking at the words.
0: What time is it in Phoenix right now?
2: Exactly.
1: I'm just looking at the words.
0: It's like 5 o'clock in the morning over there.
2: Standard time?
1: Yeah. It's what, an hour behind?
0: Mm-hmm. Oh, so they did fall back. They got stuck on fall back. That's what it is.
1: So it says there's nearly 20 states have passed the legislation to lock the clock. That's what they're calling it. But they can't move forward without the federal government. Mm-hmm. So Congress has to go ahead and pass it. So it doesn't matter if your state wants it or not. If the feds don't move on it, you're stuck.
2: Didn't we do a vote here and nobody wanted it to go back?
0: I can't remember, but I know that in a recent poll that they did in pretty much asking Americans, like, what do you choose? 47% of Americans actually oppose the current system. They don't like the current system we have where you fall back, spring forward. They don't like it. And there's only about like 12% that are in favor of it in staying the way that we have it right now. Only 12%. So everybody's feeling a certain type of way about it.
1: Yeah, I'm looking here and it says New Mexico lawmakers have shown significant interest in adopting permanent daylight savings time, but without federal approval, it's not going to happen.
0: Man, you know what that means. They're not going to do anything about it. They're just talking about it.
1: I don't know why the government is like against it. I don't. Like, I what's the problem? What is it hurting?
0: It causes heart attacks. People get off on their sleep. I mean, other than it just disrupts your regular system in your body, I think that's it. I'm not quite sure.
1: Oh, here's the unique thing about New Mexico. It says New Mexico's legislation also requires neighboring regions such as El Paso County in Texas. They have to do the same permanent change as well. That's great. Just the whole country. How about that?
2: I don't know.
0: But you know what? I feel like we've talked about this so many times, but even though they're voting on it this week, do I think it's going to change? I don't think it's going to change. If they vote on it this week, who's to say that they're going to do it this year? I think they're going to probably kick it in next year.
1: They vote on this
0: thing. Let this be the last year that they switch it up.
1: They vote on this thing every year. Nothing changes.
0: Nothing.
1: I don't know. I just want to know the reason why. Just give me a reason.
0: Because people complained. That was the biggest thing. Like a lot of people did not like it.
1: Well, no.
2: For the summer solstice, right? Like for the spring forward.
1: What is it? You talking about like the crops and all that stuff? I don't know.
2: Like the longer days and stuff? Yeah.
0: What does it matter? All the food's fake anyway.
1: Well,
0: and everybody's getting explosive diarrhea.
1: Well, my thing though, Gina, if people have already voted in their state to change it, that means the majority of people want it. So what's the problem? Just flip it.
0: They're not going to do it. It's a government. They're going to give it another year. They're going to vote on it this year. How much y'all want to bet it's going to go where they vote on it this year and then nothing changes till next year where they're going to make it permanent?
1: They're not going to do anything. It's not going to change at all.
0: It's a government, you guys. We're talking about the government, literally. Not,
1: yeah.
0: They
1: barely show up for work. What are you talking about?
0: Yeah. And all of us do. Dang it.
1: Exactly.
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1: So there are 13 reasons why people are actually starting to even more date online. Are either one, Ando, I know you date online. Buck, have you ever done dating online? You've done Facebook dating.
2: No, I don't do that. It's there. I don't date it on it. I use it. I just look at it to laugh.
1: Do you have to swipe on those when it comes to Facebook dating? Like, how does Facebook dating work?
3: I think they all swipe.
1: Yeah, all of them swipe, kind of like Tinder. Here's the thing. Okay, so we got more and more and more people going online. There's a weird connection to this, but they came out for the reason why people are doing this online. Number one is the relationship-seeking partner. You're seeking to meet, you're seeking to find the one, and you're seeking to fall in love. Problem is people are liars online, and nobody really is actually telling the truth, and very, very few. They said it's actually less than 8% that are transparent from the get-go when it comes to online dating. They are not telling the truth. Only 8%. Okay, so number two on this, another reason why people are doing it, they want the sexual experience. Guaranteed that sometimes when you date online, they're in it for the hookup just like you are. That happy ending, you're gonna get it a majority of the time. Social approval, belongingness, peer pressure, because people tell them to get online and do online dating if they're not dating. Socializing, flirting, social skills, sexual orientation, traveling, pastime, entertainment, basically, and distraction and curiosity are the main reasons people are doing it. But they said now more than ever, please use a condom when you're actually hooking up, because people are actually getting on dating sites knowing they have an STD and then hooking up with people.
2: So they're doing that without that dating.
1: I know.
2: Apps.
1: Like,
3: yeah, and people are lying in real life too.
2: Yeah.
1: So people are not being truthful. You got to be really, really careful.
2: It's crazy you bring this up, because I met

0: either way you look at it, it's still kind of tricky because nobody's being truthful. And if you hook up with somebody who's got an STD, well, then who are you going to blame but yourself?
1: Well, if they know, they know. They have it. You can blame them, too.
0: Well, the thing is that's one of the biggest things. People are not disclosing.
2: If they normally have it, and then it's like, still, it's, look, it's always goes back to, that's why the term, my body, my choice,
0: right.
2: It goes so many different ways than the one way. So if you're choosing to put yourself out there without protecting yourself, that's really on you.
0: That's really, there's nobody else to blame. But if you're going to be careless with it and you're going to hook up and then be like, oh my God, you know, you this STD, blah, blah, blah, they got exposed to this, they got exposed to that. You really, if that's the lifestyle you want to live and just like hooking up and doing it online and seeing if it's going to actually happen that you hook up with somebody, you got to realize you're taking that risk because people are not going to disclose if they have STDs.
2: Yeah.
0: They're not going to disclose if they have chlamydia. They're not going to disclose if they have herpes, which is HSV 1 and 2. They're not going to disclose all the other things that are out there. If they have it and they're just wanting to get it in, they could care less. That's what they're going to do.
1: People do that at the club every weekend, so.
2: Yeah. Very true.
0: Facts! Here we go.
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1: So I don't know if you guys saw this or not, but yeah, it's a hot mess for Rihanna right now. You know, she did that performance with Jay-Z over the weekend, and apparently a lot of people are saying that it was a really bad performance. They are not happy with how she did it. You know, she's turning 38. If not, she is 38 for sure. But they said it was a lazy performance, and I'm like, you guys, she's been out of the game. Like, when was the last time she did a tour? When was the last time she came out with an album?
2: Wasn't it like the Super Bowl? When's the last time she performed?
1: I think that was, how many years ago was that? Like 2020?
2: Yeah, it's been
1: a while.
2: It
1: was summer. It's been a while, but then y'all have to remember she practiced for that, right? Like she had to get that down. This was a surprise performance. They were upset because it was an hour delay on the performance. Like she ended up showing up late, but a lot of people said that they were really disappointed. They said her appearance, how she looked, how she was kind of lazy and kind of mumbled the words. It was like she forgot, but then she was like, oh, I missed this. Oh, the vibe of this. And it was like, nah, you missed it completely. Maybe you should stick with the makeup and the lingerie line and maybe make, you know, music isn't what you're doing anymore.
2: Yeah, I think so too. Why does she have to do music? She's already successful in so many different avenues.
1: She's already a billionaire. I mean, it is what it is, but a lot of people were not happy with the performance. And there's somebody who is getting trolled super ugly, and it is so sad. Looks completely like a different person. Rachel Gray, I believe is her name. Rachel Gray, right? The
3: Was she the chef?
1: She was the chef. Yeah.
3: That's Rachel,
1: Rachel
3: Ray.
1: Rachel Ray. So Rachel Ray looks so unrecognizable. When she first came out and she started doing all kinds of food recipes, she was always hungover, if you guys remember. She's like, oh, I'm hungover. Let me make this. She had a drinking problem, her and her husband. Like, after she got married, they got pretty drunk. They got wasted. Mm-hmm. She looked beautiful when she first started out. Now a lot of people are saying that, you know, Rachel looks completely different now.
3: Whoa.
1: She does not look like the same person. And
3: what?
1: This is really bad. They're trolling her to no end.
3: Yeah, what?
1: Did you see the picture?
3: Yeah, I saw the before and after. That's not her.
1: No, I'm serious. That's her.
3: Crazy.
1: That is her.
3: AI.
1: No, it's not.
3: Wow.
1: If you watch anything she does right now, back then what she used to look like, she was beautiful, and everybody used to say, oh, she was like one of the most beautiful chefs that was out there that was doing cooking shows. Now she looks so unrecognizable that everybody is questioning, is she okay?
3: Nah, they gotta stop this, y'all. She's 57. This is everybody.
1: Jennifer Lopez is 57.
3: Exactly, but Jennifer Lopez has shaved off everything so she don't look like that.
1: Mariah Carey is 57.
3: I think this is the problem. Like, we're so used to seeing these people who are celebrities get work done. When someone ages naturally, we're like bashing them. And I think that's what's happening.
2: And also, you never trust a skinny cook, so I think I trust her a lot more.
3: Yeah, she got that back fat arm.
1: You know
3: she got the best. She's the best cook.
1: Them the ones
3: that can cook.
1: And
3: if it don't shake when they move their arm like that, get out of my damn kitchen.
1: Get
3: out of the kitchen.
1: She is getting trolled to no end, and her fans, because people still watch the show, are genuinely concerned about how she looks. I mean, it is what it is. If she's still drinking, she just... There are people that give up on their weight and their appearance. I mean, at least she's showing up still.
3: I just think it's age. Age, you know, she's aging gracefully, unless it is like a health concern. But that's another thing. It may be a health concern and people are talking noise.
1: Well, she had issues with, I think, liver and kidneys after she was a hardcore drinker. Hardcore.
2: And Nicki Minaj is now getting sued by her own lawyers who are supposed to help her, claiming she owes nearly $250,000. That's $130,000 for all of the stuff that she's being sued for. So she just said, you know what, I'm not going to pay you. Just kind of went ghost. And now they're suing her. And in September, it might go in default and she might just have to end up paying anyway.
3: Wait, her own lawyers that she hired?
2: Yep.
3: Wow.
1: She owes money.
3: That's pretty bad.
1: Wow. What is she going to do? Is she going to actually do anything about it, or is she going to actually let it ride?
2: Well, she never responded to the lawsuit for this one, so it might enter a default against her. And that's basically like the legal equivalent of not showing up to a fight. So they might just win the court case and just, you might have to owe another $230,000.
1: That's nothing for her. I don't know why she's not paying up.
2: Well, you know, back in March, a production company sued her for $275,000.
3: Man, I need
1: did
3: to get in
1: on this.
3: Did
1: she pay up?
2: Debts that she refused to pay. So she just doesn't want to pay, y'all.
1: That's it. Flat out. Gosh, I wish I could do that and just be like, oh, I don't want to pay that.
3: No, I need to get in on this. I need to, you know, file a lawsuit and hope they don't say anything about it. So I get some money. Just quietly file in and don't say anything.
1: That's it. Don't say a word.
3: Lil Boosie. This is another suing story. So he went to a far-right lobbyist. Basically, he went to a law firm and he let them know, hey, man, what do I got to pay you guys that the president will pardon me?
1: What?
3: Yes.
1: Oh, did you see? Oh,
3: yes.
1: I think I told Ando guys, about. Right? Yeah, yes. I told Ando about this.
3: The two
1: lobbyists, yesterday.
3: And he paid $600K. First of all, the hell did Boosie get $600K from?
1: I know that's.
3: But right. Anyway,
4: it ain't from music.
3: But it says, you know what it is? It's social media. He's more of a social media star. But so there was in the contract, it said there should be a refund of $300,000 to the client if a full presidential pardon doesn't happen. So what happened was the lawyers called him and was like, hey, you got the pardon. And they were like, well, we're looking on the news and we ain't hearing nothing.
2: Yeah, I saw that.
1: What?
3: Yeah. Oh my gosh. So these guys basically took the money from Boots. He never got the pardon. So he's taking him to court to get his money back. So
2: and honestly, he's never going to get it back because they're also being sued and they're going to file bankruptcy too. So.
3: Yeah. Yeah. So he's just stuck.
1: Just like everybody else in the world. We're all just stuck.
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3: Hello.
4: Hello, my name is Carmen. May I please speak to Jackie?
3: Is this her?
4: Hi there. I'm calling with Happy Burgers and Shakes. We decorate cakes and also make steaks, pancakes, and we got a gift shop with keepsakes. And you recently did our Beast of Burger Challenge, which is, yes, the 62 ounces of meat with the buns and the 2 pounds of fries. We went back and looked at the security video, and to our surprise, you were passing off fries to one of those guys who was sitting out there gazing into your eyes. I'm guessing later he was rubbing your thighs.
3: What are you talking about? I wasn't...
4: So the winning shirt, you'll return it because you didn't earn it, and then when you bring it back, we'll burn it.
3: But you can see my hands. Like, I'm eating with my hands, so, like, I don't...
4: Well, the evidence will show that you were too slow and pushed potatoes to one of your bros.
3: Whoa. Sorry, can I... Is there a way for you to show me this, like, security cam video? Because, like, I'm not a cheater. Like, integrity is number one importance to me.
4: Ma'am, I saw it with my own two eyes that you were cheating by passing fries, so please don't continue with the lies.
3: No, like, you can look at my Instagram account. Like, I can... I do these competitions all the time.
4: Okay, and do you edit out all the parts where you're a cheater? Because you're not as good as a beef eater as you are.

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4: Hi. What? Look. What they talking about? They talking about none. What they talking about? They talking about none. What they talking about? They talking about none. What they talking about? They talking about none. Huh? They ain't talking about none.

0: what, 2.5 weeks, maybe give or take, away from the Gina Lee Fuentes birthday bash with MC Magic, Little Rob, the Loonies. Oh my gosh, these tickets are going so fast. If you're going to get yours, definitely get them. 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But it is right around the corner. When I think about it, I didn't realize how close August is.
1: Yeah, we're right smack in the middle of July.
0: Right smack in the middle. Yeah. Parents are over here like trying to get everything ready for the kids, getting back to school. But it's kind of insane how quickly we're getting here. 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
3: So I needed to call my boyfriend. 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We've been together for 2 years now, and a few weeks ago he told me he was going camping with his boys, and his sister told me that he actually went camping with his ex. I keep asking him, and he's ignoring it, so I need y'all to call and ask him for me.
1: Oh, no. 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
2: Hey, Marcus, this is Ando from the Gina Lee Fuentes Show. So we have a girlfriend, Emily, on the phone because she says you've been ignoring her question repeatedly. She needs an answer, so can you answer her question?
3: She called the radio station? Are you kidding me right now?
4: You won't answer the question, Marcus. Did you lie to me about going camping with your boys or not? If I'm asking, I already know the answer, so you might as well just come out with it. I just need to hear it from you.
3: Fine. Yes. Yeah. I lied to you. It's because she's having a hard time accepting that. It's over.
4: It's been 2 years, Marcus. I've been your girlfriend for 2 years, and she can't accept that's over? Come on, that's a lie. Try again.
3: You know how it is sometimes with women, you know? Like, you're a woman yourself, and I'm trying to be nicer. She's been a real good girl to me, all right? And just because our relationship doesn't work out doesn't mean our friendship...
4: Why aren't you with her? Why aren't you with her, then? Why did you waste my time? How would you feel if I called Todd up and was like, hey, you know, because that's how dudes are. You want me going camping with my
3: Wait. Who's Todd? Why are we talking about Todd?
4: Oh, please.
3: No, yes. Talk about Todd.
4: Stop playing. You know, he was the dude I dated before you, so don't act like you don't know, okay?
3: Okay. So now we're just bringing up everybody's exes now. That's how we're doing.
4: You're the one that went on vacation with yours. You went camping with your ex. Are you kidding me? Now you're going to play victim?
3: It's because she's having a hard time. You don't understand. She needs help, all right? I have to talk to her over the ledge a lot, all right?
4: Great. Well,
3: if it wasn't for me, I don't know where this girl would be.
4: Yeah, well, then why aren't you with her? Why did you waste my time the last 2 years, Marcus? Why are you living with me? Why aren't you with her?
3: I love you. I don't love her.
4: And you hooked up with her? Did you hook up with her?
3: You're asking the wrong questions right now.
4: Oh, all right, no, baby. Okay.
3: That's what you're doing.
4: Right. But you can't answer the question. I had to call the radio station because you couldn't be bothered to answer your text. Get the out of here.
3: Listen, all right, right now you're trying to be destructive of our relationship, all right? Me answering these questions isn't going to help anything. It's not going to fix anything.
4: You are wild. I'm destroying the relationship because you lied to me about camping and went with your ex, and now you can't answer if you hooked up with her or not. So that's my answer. Okay, I'm done. No, I can't. You are so wrong for this, and you know that. I'm done, Marcus.
5: Okay, so she ended up crying, and we literally, Andrew and I, were just like, hey, you know, calm down, you know. Although it's not easy to calm down at that point. Like, you know what I'm saying?
6: Y'all said calm down?
5: No.
6: That sounds real insensitive.
5: It was like, are you okay? Because she started crying, and we were like, are you okay? But it was like, you know, hey, calm down, like, internally.
2: Like, it could be worse.
6: Y'all tell us never to tell a woman to calm down. That's the first thing y'all said, huh?
5: Yeah, no, we didn't say it right out the bat, but I was just like, obviously you already knew. When he didn't answer the question, when she said, did y'all hook up, all the pausing and then all the stuttering he ended up doing, what, like, just be done. Because let me tell you something, when somebody lies to you at that extent, and he went camping with her, let's just all assume they ended up hooking up. Because he wouldn't answer it. Like, if you didn't hook up, why would you have a problem answering that?
6: First of all, that's...
5: What? What do you mean, first of all?
6: Because it's
5: never going to be the same.
6: Who?
5: Cut the connection. Look, let go, bro. Like, let go. There's nothing to save.
6: Well, she said that she already knew. And it was like she just wanted confirmation. But it sounds like the more that he talked, the more it hurt her, you know?
5: He was
6: dead wrong. Come on, bro.
5: She was on fire. Bruh, like, we were like, bruh, are you okay?
6: They ain't go to no damn camping. They was in the hotel room.
5: He said he ain't
6: gonna go out to the woods to get in.
5: His sister outed him out, and then of course that's why she was like, I love the way she said, if I'm already asking you, I already know. Yeah, I just want to hear from you.
0: That is the biggest thing. Why even ask that question in the first place?
5: Yeah, because that's, she needs to validate it.
0: Nah, you don't really need to do anything.
6: Like, yeah, just
5: she
6: walk
5: wants
6: away.
5: To hear it from him. You've yeah, never just wanted to hear something from somebody? Y'all are so... No. Damn, y'all. Come on.
6: No. If I know, I'm good. But yeah. But look, everybody's different. Maybe she did want to know, but it just sounded like she just kept spiraling more out of control the more that she heard. Like
5: she needed the closure. She wanted the closure.
6: I'm all about, you know, protecting the peace and all that stuff within myself.
5: Man, females are not.
6: Because, and that's, I'm not going to say anything wrong, but that may be true, but I just don't see, like, okay, I'm more like, I already know, let me move on. Let me get away from this.
5: Females
6: thing.
5: Are more about beginning, middle, end. Like, if it's ending, go ahead and cut the tie, but they want the closure. Like, a lot of women are like that, and that's all she wanted was to hear it from him. And the fact that he stuttered when she asked several times,
0: and
5: did you hook
0: didn't
5: up?
0: Get her answer.
6: She still didn't get it.
5: That's her answer. He did.
0: No, what he did. Did he say out plainly? No, he
5: why
0: didn't.
5: Why is it hard for him to answer it?
0: Yeah, then he was probably acting that way.
6: Lying.
5: Why? Because he's lying. He did.
0: He was acting
5: he did.
0: That way before she called in. So why did she need to
5: he
0: answer?
5: Did. He did. He hooked up
0: answer.
5: With her. If she doesn't get a closure from this, I don't know what a closure is. Because, I mean, the fact that he would not answer it.
6: That's, I don't know.
0: Well, she didn't read between the lines?
6: No, she already knew. She said it at
0: she
6: the
0: just
6: beginning
0: wanted
6: of
0: him
6: the,
0: to say it?
6: The beginning of the call, she says, I already knew. If I'm asking you the question, I already know.
5: Yeah, because if you remember at the beginning when she first called in, she was just like, hey, like, I already know that he went camping with his ex. Yeah, I just wanted, she wanted to hear it from him so she could get... So she could get her closure. And some women are like that.
6: The only thing I don't understand, he's hella foul. My thing is, once I know, or once I get that feeling, I'm just removing myself from that. Or that person, I'm removing that person from my life.
5: She wanted
6: there's
5: the explanation.
6: There's no need for me to talk to him. Because first of all, if they're lying to you with their actions already, they're going to continue lying to you.
5: Yeah, there's no way to save it. Once you catch somebody stepping out like that, I mean, he done went camping with the ex. Oh, because it was hard for her to get over the fact that he moved on.
6: Yeah,
5: are you kidding
6: stupid.
5: Me, bro?
6: That's dumb as hell.
5: Are you? Deuces. Be done. She hasn't. Like, I wish she wouldn't cry, but I understand because she had emotions.
0: It was her fault
5: because
0: she dragged it out,
5: no,
0: too.
5: No, it's not her fault, too.
0: It's her fault for dragging
5: it's
0: it out.
5: Not,
0: even
5: it's,
0: she
5: not,
0: knew.
5: It's not. It's not.
0: Yeah,
5: it's not.
0: Ask,
5: it's not.
0: It's
5: not. Bro, it's not her fault because.
0: Come on, man.
5: No, Ando, it's not her fault because she needed closure, and some women are like that.
0: If you already know, then why are you dragging it out even longer?
5: Here we go. I'm about to take my tennis shoe off.
0: Take your L or just, you know, get rid of the person. You don't gotta, like,
5: you know what, bro? Bro, you got me knocked.
0: She just wanted the drama.
5: You got me twisted with somebody else. You don't understand.
6: Look, Ando, you know what, man? Usually I take the stance with you, and I'm with you again on this one because... If that happened to me, there's no way that I'm going to want to keep asking and can I get this from you and
0: that's
6: will you
0: point.
6: Do that for me? They already hurt you. They don't give a damn about you. Get away from that person. And I'm not saying she shouldn't seek revenge because I love a good revenge, but get away from that person. They're not going to tell you. They're not going to. The closure thing, I never understood that.
5: She, yeah, you she know what? That's because out. Y'all are not girls. Sure. Like you guys... Don't understand what the closure is for some girls. They gotta have that. They need to have that. But
6: she,
5: I feel this was closure because he didn't answer the damn question, and the answer
6: really
5: was yes.
0: Yeah, she didn't. See, so what's the point?
5: No, but you know what? It was evident that he did sleep with her. And if nobody else
0: she
5: on this show
0: knew
5: is gonna
0: before
5: say that,
0: she called in.
6: Yeah,
5: no,
6: she
5: said she knew that he went camping with her.
0: Yeah, she was.
5: So they say, which I believe Buck is correct. They probably stayed up in a hotel
6: they
5: room.
6: Didn't go to no
5: they didn't go to the mountains. Are you kidding me? They didn't go to the Sandias or the Cibola Forest. Are you kidding me?
6: Yeah.
5: Are you kidding me right now? Rio Rancho, y'all got some explaining to do if this is a life that's going on in Rio Rancho. Call in right now. 262-547-7262-KISS. Can y'all tell me, just in all honesty, this was her trying to get closure, right? Like
6: that don't make no sense.
5: This, but
6: I'm sorry.
5: Stop it. I'm going to take both of my tennis shoes off, bro. Okay, this is her trying to get closure.
6: You know,
5: she needed the closure. That's all she wanted to know.
6: I wanted to know.
5: It's probably hard for her to let go.
6: I want
5: to
6: add one thing. It's
5: what?
6: Like if I got fired, right?
5: Twom.
6: I'm not going to go back. I'm not going to go to the job and be like,
0: why?
6: Why did you fire me? I'm just going to be like,
5: bro, there's no comparison, Buck.
6: Yeah,
5: here we go. No, that's a job and a relationship. Those two are not the same. Please call in if you have any kind of advice or what you think about this situation. Is it just hard for her to let go? Was she just wanting to hear the closure? She wanted to hear what she knew from him.
0: Did it help?
5: You know what? All right, 262-5477. 262-KISS. Call in, text into the show. Just give your thought on this. It was her trying to get the answer and closure, right? And then, of course, you can watch the show live on air behind the scenes. Go on YouTube. It's under Gina Lee Fuentes TV. 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
1: Hey, Marcus, this is Ando from the Gina Lee Fuentes Show. So we have a girlfriend, Emily, on the phone because she says you've been ignoring her question repeatedly. She needs an answer, so can you answer her question?
2: She called the radio station? Are you kidding me right now?
3: You won't answer the question, Marcus. Did you lie to me about going camping with your boys or not? If
2: fine.
3: I'm asking, I already know the answer, so you might as well just come out with it. I just need to hear it from you.
2: Fine. Yes. Yeah. I lied to you. It's because she's having a hard time accepting that it's over.
3: It's been two f***ing years, Marcus. I've been your girlfriend for two f***ing years, and she can't accept that's over? Come on, that's a lie. Try again.
2: You know how it is sometimes with women, you know? Like, you're a woman yourself, and I'm trying to be nice to her. She's been a real good girl to me, all right? And just because our relationship doesn't work out doesn't mean our friendship...
3: Why aren't you with her? Why aren't you with her, then? Why did you waste my time? How would you feel if I called Todd up and was like, hey, you know, because that's how dudes are. You want me going camping with my
2: Wait. Who's Todd? Why are we talking about Todd?
3: Oh, please. Who's Todd?
2: No, yes. Tell me about Todd.
3: Stop playing. You know, he was the dude I dated before you, so don't act like you don't know, okay?
2: Oh, okay. So now we're just bringing up everybody's exes now. That's how we're doing.
3: You're the one that went on vacation with yours. You went camping with your ex. Are you kidding me? Now you're going to play victim?
2: It's because she's having a hard time. You don't understand.
3: Oh, I need to talk to...
2: She needs help, all right? I have to talk to her over the ledge a lot, all right?
3: Great. Well,
2: if it wasn't for me, I don't know where this girl would be.
3: Yeah, well, then why aren't you with her? Why did you waste my time the last 2 years, Marcus? Why are you with me? Why ain't you with her?
2: Because I love you. I don't love her.
3: And you hooked up with her? Did you hook up with her?
2: You're asking the wrong questions right now.
3: Oh, all right, no, baby. Okay.
2: That's what you're doing.
3: Okay. But you can't answer the question. I have to call the radio station because you couldn't be bothered to answer your text. Get the out of here.
2: Listen, all right, right now you're trying to be destructive of our relationship, all right? Me answering these questions isn't going to help anything. It's
3: you
2: not going to fix
3: wild.
2: Anything.
3: You are wild. I'm destroying the relationship because you lied to me about camping and went with your ex, and now you can't answer if you hooked up with her or not. So that's my answer. Okay, I'm done. No, I can't. You are so wrong for this, and you know that. I'm done, Marcus.
4: Okay, and then, of course, she was really upset afterwards, and then Anna and I spoke with her, and then it was like, oh, no. You know, but honestly, you guys, she's looking for closure. That's, she already knew what happened. She obviously wanted to hear from him. You guys don't understand what closure is for. You guys can just walk away.
1: Sometimes.
4: Exactly. She's in the thick of it. She's in the thick of it. You can't see. She just wants what she wants, which is the answer,
1: and
4: even though she knows
1: it.
4: Sometimes you got to give it to yourself, and I get that. I understand that. But she's in the thick of it, and she can't see past it. We're going to be taking it to the phone lines at text line 262-5477-262-KISS. Let us know what you think.
1: All right, we got people in the chat. We have Vanessa says, if he loved her, he wouldn't have gone in the first place. Poor thing, she wasted 2 years with him. Why did he say, I love you?
5: Mm.
4: Yeah.
5: Lee Lossie Lou, GLF Nation. She says, females who love drama seek closure.
1: Oh.
4: Females who love drama. I don't think that's true.
5: That's what
4: I think
5: she said.

0: reading it.
1: I think that sometimes people are blindedly lost to you and they don't know how to get it.
2: Actually, that makes a lot of sense.
1: Cheaters and oh, here we go. Montanique said, "A cheater's answers."
0: A cheater's answers at his finest.
1: At his finest. Yeah, at his finest.
0: He cheated. He was,
1: He almost, I feel like he almost said he did it when he was like, woo, woo, woo, but then he started stuttering.
0: He said it with the stutter.
1: Yeah, he's like, woo, woo, woo, woo, you know.
0: I think he actually told her the realest thing, though. He says, now that you got your answers, what does it change?
1: Hold on.
0: What he said.
1: What can we talk about the fact that, like, he literally just, I feel like he just doesn't. He said that girl was nice to him, his ex. I felt the same way. I was like, well, then why didn't he just stay with her?
0: Just stay with her,
1: Just stay with her if that's how you feel.
0: Yeah.
1: Let's take it to the phone lines.
2: Then quit asking for closure.
1: All right, here we go. Let's take it to the phones. Hi, you're on live. What do you think of the situation?
3: My name's Marie. Well, I think that, first off, I think it's okay for girls to need closure. I get that. But I don't think we need to give that power to anybody else.
0: I don't think we need closure
3: on someone else. I think that you can own your own closure. But I do want to let you know, Gina, I'm on my way with some chanclas, and I got your back.
1: Well, so, you know what? No, I will be waiting for you at the front door because I was about to throw shoes at him.
0: I agree with her. That's what I'm saying. Like, why give the power to the person who hurt you? That doesn't make sense to me.
1: I know she needs to call back her power, right? Like, she needs to take back her power. Yes. But it's hard for her. Obviously, she felt a certain type of way.
3: You can find, my man stepped out, but I got my own closure on my time, on my terms.
0: There you go. That's what we're saying.
2: You didn't have to drag it out like that.
0: Yeah, it was kind of like she was begging for it.
1: Mm-hmm. But you know what? Have y'all ever been in a relationship where you're blinded so much that you can't see? It's just pure chaos. That's what I feel like it was for her. Like, she just wanted that closure and she wasn't getting it.
2: Yeah, that's when you take a step back and say, you know what? I just got to let this go.
0: Shut it down.
3: Gotta let it go.
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1: She's a little rusty. She even said it when she got on stage. She was like, y'all, it's been a hot second since she performed on the stage. Everybody kept asking, you know, when's the album going to come out? They're saying that she's going to come out with two albums very soon. She's going to pull a Drake and probably have like two albums drop at the same time. But the fans weren't feeling it when she got on stage with Jay-Z for the first time in, I think, like 3 or 4 years. I think the last time she performed was correct, Ando. I think you said the Super Bowl. And then that was the last time. But she actually rehearsed for that. She, you know, she did practicing. She was pregnant and all kinds of stuff. But they said that it wasn't a great performance. She was kind of sluggish on stage. They were not feeling it with Rihanna. And now I'm thinking maybe you've been out of the game too long. Even though this is where you started, maybe the clothing and maybe, you know, the makeup line and doing all that stuff and her perfumes, whatever she's got, maybe she needs to stick with that. I'm not quite sure.
0: The one that I saw that they were upset about was Teyana Taylor. Taylor, she had to come out with a whole statement where she actually posted a video of her rehearsing for her performance with Jay-Z. Because the crowd was not feeling her as well. what happened with Teyana Taylor, she's trying to say that her earpiece wasn't working.
1: Well, I think also Rihanna was like an hour late, like to the time that she was supposed to actually perform. So then they were kind of trying to rush people through, kind of fill in the spot. So I don't know. You know, I mean, Rihanna's got a lot to catch up on if that's the case. I mean, the game's kind of changed. You know, there's different ways of doing music, and maybe she just needs to stick to what she's been doing this whole time.
2: And Nicki Minaj is actually getting sued by her own team, her own group of lawyers that she was supposed to pay. So she's getting sued for $230,000 because she's not paying any of her damn bills. And these are the people that are supposed to be looking out for her best interests, and she's not even paying them. And
1: this You have to.
2: You gotta pay
1: lawyers, yeah.
2: Yeah, so what other lawyers are going to want to work with you after that? Maybe she can use her buddy Donald Trump's lawyers.
0: I was going to say that.
1: She's chilling with him.
0: That's why she's like, I don't need to pay anything.
1: Yeah,
0: like,
1: maybe that's how she's feeling.
2: But yeah, she never responded to the lawsuit, which actually means that it could go into default. And she's going to end up paying that anyway. But after that, it's a bad look because no lawyer is going to want to have to work with you after not paying your bills. And this is the first time she hasn't like paid. You know, back in March, a production company sued her for $275,000 over concert-related debts that she allegedly refused to pay. So she didn't want to pay anything at all. So she just on that streak of not wanting to pay anything.
0: Yeah, well, she hasn't felt the consequences. It's kind of like Floyd Mayweather. They don't pay anything until they really get hit. And it's too late by then.
1: Yeah. Well, I guess we're going to find out if it's going to go any further, but I'm sure somebody's going to. She's either going to pay it or somebody's going to pay it. Yeah. Guaranteed.
0: Donald Trump.
1: Right. Exactly.
0: Y'all know I love the biopic about Michael Jackson, and word is, it is the highest grossing biopic in the history of movies.
1: Certified.
0: Went over $1 billion, and you know, I was looking into the numbers of this, and it said 64%, actually 63% of the movie's earnings came from outside of the United States and Canada. That just lets you know how much of the world loved Michael Jackson.
1: The world!
0: Michael Jackson. Yeah, so it shows the other two. Number two was Oppenheimer, which I did see. It was at $975 million. And third was Bohemian Rhapsody about Freddie Mercury and Queen.
2: Oh, wow.
0: $910 million. So the thing is, and they're saying Michael is still earning money all across the globe. They got to wait for the final numbers. So that's great.
1: Get ready. And the new one's going to come out, too. Yeah, there's going to be a part two.
0: Part two. Hey, Billy. Hey, you better not mess this up.
1: We know damn well they will.
0: If the first part made $1 billion, you can't come back with a little $5 million.
1: Exactly.
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0: You know, sleeping is becoming an issue for so many people. And a lot of people are like, I'm not taking Ambien. They don't want to walk around in the middle of the night, end up in the middle of the street. Because you know how they get sleepwalking with Ambien. So there's a common supplement that everybody pretty much takes. What do you think it is, Ando?
1: Melatonin.
0: Okay, yep. Perfect. Okay, yep. We might actually want to reconsider that, you guys, as they are now saying that if you take melatonin every night, and I know several people that do, that a new study suggests you might want to think twice about it because you're 89% more, and I said 89% more likely to develop heart failure over the next 5 years.
1: Well, your body gets dependent on it, right?
0: Well, yeah, because then you can't sleep without it, right? Yeah, but everybody promotes it. Hey, it's a vitamin, it's a vitamin, it's a vitamin. Stop taking it.
2: Yeah.
0: You're twice as likely to die.
1: Damn. Because your heart can't... Because, okay, what does it do? It suppresses your system? Not the cortisol levels?
0: I don't know. I don't want to answer that incorrectly because I answer a lot of things incorrectly.
2: Makes me sleepy.
0: Yeah, it makes you sleepy. And then, and if you're that person that likes to fight the sleep, you're like, there are people out there that do that. Yeah, there's people that totally get the feeling of sleep and then they try fighting it and they try staying up as long as they can while they feel that feeling of the drowsiness before they go to bed. It's weird. Like it's weird. Okay, so 89% more likely to develop heart failure over the next 5 years. And I'm like, why would they say that so specifically? And they said you were also nearly twice as likely to also die, like, quickly. Now, they're doing more studies into this, and doctors still consider melatonin. They're still going to tell you, oh, it's a safe vitamin. It's safe to use short term. But the problem is people get hooked on it.
1: Mm-hmm.
0: And that's where the issue is coming in. They're like, okay, one or two pop them a night. I don't have to get a prescription. You're taking melatonin, just stop.
1: It was the same way with me with Tums and Gas-X, you know, because I like the way that it makes my body digest things a lot better.
0: Yeah.
1: And I was like, oh, okay, I don't want to be relying on any kind of supplements.
0: Here's the thing, though. They said 2 months. 2 months is what you should be on it for, and then get off. Wing yourself off of it. And they actually give you a key way to do it by cutting the pill in half. If you're taking 2 to 3 pills a night, cut it down to a pill and a half. From that pill and a half, cut it down to 1 pill, then cut that in half, and then eventually wing yourself off of it. But they said, before you even consider taking this, you might want to do other alternatives. And I'm like, what is another alternative?
1: Weed.
0: Well, yeah, I wasn't going to say it. Weed is...
1: People do it all the time.
2: Or SCX.
1: Oh, that's my favorite.
0: Sex.
2: There you go.
0: Yeah.
1: Jeez, I don't want to do all that.
0: Yeah, I mean, does it really get you tired?
1: Yeah.
0: Okay. What?
1: If it's done right.
0: Well, I guess that answers everything.
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1: There is a term that is going around that is describing quite a bit of people, and we're kind of seeing this when it comes to social media and TikTok and maybe Facebook, maybe their Snapchats, maybe, I don't know, Instagram, where people are becoming very unhinged and then they're not all there. Okay, so now let's break down the mental unhinged meaning on this. It's someone who is behaving wildly, irrational, emotionally unstable, unpredictable way. It suggests that a person has lost grip on reality or is acting with chaotic, uncontrolled intensity, much like a door that has slipped off its hinges. It's broken. There's something that is not connecting. And we've got a high rate of people in the United States that are just falling off the rails, y'all. And then you're like, what just happened?
2: Well, didn't you just send us something yesterday?
3: I was about to say, most of these people are on social media.
1: Yes, and that's right. I did send that to y'all yesterday. I was like, yep. Oh, look at this. All right, so we're having that grow at a rapid rate. They said, being mentally unhinged, you're seeing this. And then when you go and check out somebody's like TikTok and you look at the whole page, or you go to their Facebook, kind of like how y'all did yesterday, you look at the whole page of somebody and you're like, oh, what did you say that person was, Buck? It was short of a barbecue something. What did you say?
3: I said a few ribs short of a barbecue.
1: A few ribs short of a barbecue. Like, yeah. She didn't have all the ribs to come to the barbecue.
3: Yeah.
1: And it's starting to show up. And they said people are doing this primarily on social media. And
3: told
1: that
3: you.
1: This is an outcry for help. Do not engage with people like this, because when you engage with people like this, it becomes a very unhealthy situation for you. The best thing you can do when you're dealing with somebody who's unhinged, mentally unhinged, let it ride.
2: Sometimes they come to your stuff. You're like, what the hell is this person talking about?
1: That's how it was yesterday.
3: But that's what I told you. Yeah. I was like, nah, leave this person alone, because... I've dealt
1: Buck
3: with people went. Like this.
1: Buck, you dove in yesterday when you saw that, and you're like, oh, never mind.
3: Leave us people alone. I've dealt with people like this.
2: Yeah, I've seen them on your page.
3: Yeah, all the time. I have a doctorate in this. That's why I told you. I went to look at the page, and I was like, Gina, leave this alone.
1: Yeah, no, because I looked, like, and I was like, hey, what's going on with this? And then you were like, let me go look. And then he came back, and he goes, nah, this one don't got a whole bunch of ribs for the barbecue. Like, she's short on the ribs. Like, he was like,
3: no.
1: But it's crazy. And then the play out in the head really is the play out they think is happening. Does that make sense?
3: Yeah. Yes.
1: So in other words, like, the delusion that they are posting to social media is real.
3: They usually
1: in their head.
3: They usually type in all caps.
1: Yeah.
3: As I scroll through GLF Nation right now.
2: We see you.
3: You got the caps lock on all the time.
1: But there's something to be said for it. They said this behavior did not kick in, y'all, until 2020 happened, when COVID-19 and everybody had to stay home. And then some people were able to socialize and get back out there and socialize. Some people enjoyed the fact that they didn't have to and they cut everybody off. Then there were those other ones that it just flipped the script in the head and they started believing their own delusions that they say.
3: I think it was a combination of all of that. I think it was the time of just being in your house, not having other things to distract you. A lot of people was on social media a whole lot more. A lot of misinformation was getting out there. You were believing all the things that were not real.
1: Yeah.
3: Then you bring in AI into the fact where everything looks real, and you just, that's a perfect storm for craziness. That's what it is.
1: Yeah.
2: Yeah, because honestly, I felt like I was kind of going crazy, like, in 2020 with all the social media, like, propaganda.
1: Yeah, but you were cool because you were hooking up with people with masks on. Remember?
2: Not just that, it was just like the information I was given.
3: Yeah, a lot of that information, that was the peak of not telling what was real and what was fake. To me, that when it was crazy then.
2: And where you stand and where you don't stand. Yeah. And like, there was so much division. I was like, what in the world is going on?
1: Do you remember that time that we went to go eat out? And then we were like, she never came with the menu. And she's like, we've got a QR code. And I was like, what? And she was like, it's on the QR code. Scan it on your phone. We can't let you touch them.
2: That was the most annoying
1: thing ever. Like, and then we were eating outside in a tent.
2: Yeah, BJ's. It was right up the street.
1: I wasn't going to call them out, but I guess it's time. They did, and it was cold, and they had those heaters like that, and it was all loud. Blame them,
2: though, because that's what they tried to do after all those regulations.
1: Yeah.
3: Well, but they were trying to save money. They were trying to
1: figure it out.
3: Cut corners.
1: Yeah, that's trying to figure it out.
2: Any place that has QR codes now for the menu, I'm just going to leave. I hate that.
1: Yeah, no, it's annoying.
2: Give me the damn menu.
1: Exactly. Stickiness and all. But they said that we've got a problem mentally. So many people are not taking medications if they are told to take medications. We're having more unhinged people now, but it started back in COVID-19 in 2020.
3: Oh, yeah.
1: But now the unhingedness is really, you're seeing it.
3: Well, the thing is, now that you see it, you're not surprised by it.
1: No.
3: Like when you sent that to me yesterday, I was like, yeah, just leave that person alone.
1: I looked and I was like, oh no.
3: Yeah. Well, Gina was trying to take action. And I was like, nah.
1: I was like, do I do something? No, yeah, because I was like, do I do something? No, like,
3: and as you can see, everything that they were saying.
1: Once they said that I was acting like them, I was like, oh, wow. Never mind. This person's lost it.
3: Well, they have a one-person audience, and you just leave
1: that's
3: it like
1: it.
3: That.
1: And you know what? You're absolutely correct.
3: Don't give them anything like that. Yeah.
1: Pay attention, because there's only one of two ways that this is going to go. They said if you're dealing with an unhinged person, it's going to be a person who is against the entire world. Then you have the unhinged person that is losing it amongst themselves. In other words, poor me, woe's me. And then I thought of somebody else when I saw that. Yeah. I was like, how true is this? We're seeing the unstableness kind of kick in, but they want it to play out on social media. They're desiring and craving that connection, and they're not getting it.
2: And both parties.
1: And you can see it unhinged.
2: And both of those types of people, they want attention.
1: Yeah.
3: Yeah. And so once you give it to them, it's a wrap. You're stuck.
1: The one that gets interaction is the one that's woes me. It's like you'll get the, oh, cheer up, this, that, and the other. Oh, hey, don't feel so bad. You'll see those interactions because everybody's like, oh, poor them. But the other side of it where they're blaming it's them against the world, no comments, no likes, no nothing.
3: I messed up one time, and anybody who's been on my social media for years will remember this. So there were two unhinged people on my social media, and I made a post, and I was like, man, it'll be great. And I tagged that person, and I tagged the other person. It'll be great if they had a conversation. And I'm going to show you guys on the break how long they went back and forth.
1: You connected them, Buck?
3: Man.
2: Still going to this day or what?
3: No. And the crazy part was one of the people, they ended up in the crazy people home. And somebody sent me the. That's why I was like, dang, I feel bad. Because I was, you know, I'm making jokes. Because it was funny to sit there and watch them just talk about the most craziest thing. One dude found out, one guy, he was living in a home.
1: Yeah.
3: And he would watch The Karate Kid Part 3 every day. So every day he would come on my post and he would show himself watching the video. It was the weirdest thing ever. And now when you sent me that, I was like, Gina, don't do it.
1: But you know what? The craziness about that is after I discovered that right yesterday and I sent it to you guys. The one thing that it says as a key factor on here, if it's a person who is against the entire world, who's like, they're in the right and everybody else is wrong and everybody else owes them everything, they said with a person like that, that kind of person is more liable to go out and harm somebody.
2: Oh, no.
1: Okay, so that is something you got to consider when it's, you know, a person that you're dealing with that's them against the world. You have to be careful because in their head, you're really combating them. And they harm people. And that's where the danger lies. That's why I said to you guys, I was like, I don't know if I should be concerned about this or not. You know what I'm saying? Like,
3: yeah.
1: Because it directed to me specifically. And I'm like, in this person's head, they really think whatever they're thinking is what is going on.
3: No,
1: and that's not the case.
3: No matter how far out it is.
1: No matter. That is their world. And they said, you got to be careful with the people who are us against the world because they will harm people in the process. The woes me people, you're eventually going to get tired and you're going to mute out their posts because you're tired of, okay, get it together.
2: I've done that already with a lot of people.
1: Yeah. You guys, good luck out there because like mentally, I feel like everything's kind of flipping. Just wait until 2027, y'all. Like this is going to be wild.
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1: These are the biggest things that nobody wants to deal with now. Like, after everything happened in 2020, these are things that we don't want to deal with. We have an attitude with it. And we talked about one earlier on the list is QR codes. Nobody can stand them unless you're really doing business with somebody and you're actually like, okay, I'm going to need that QR code to get into the site or whatever. That's the only time. Second on there, self-checkout machines. Everybody is over it because everybody gets called a thief. Even if you try to scan it and then it doesn't scan and then you don't realize it because you're not a professional, I guess, you know, self-checkout person.
2: Well, people, if you're going to call me a thief, I'm going to be a thief.
3: If it don't work, I'm going to take it.
2: It's worked wonders for me. That's all I'll say.
1: They said there is mistrust when it comes to the machine. The fact that it's monitored and then you're always looked at like with the side eye like, Ando over there looks like he's about a thief. You kind of get the side eye from the person that's controlling the whole area.
3: I don't have enough like items in there to be called a thief. You know, but I am guilty of, you know, if like the romaine tomatoes are a little bit more expensive, I'll just do it to the cheaper tomato.
2: Yeah, that's what you're supposed to do. That's exactly what it's there for.
1: I do not condone. Please,
2: if, look,
1: you guys,
2: if you're not going to put
1: we're not condoning this. Stop it.
2: It is to my advantage.
1: Y'all can bust it. Woo, I got hot real quick. All right, another one is apps for things to use instead of just making a damn phone call. In other words, like, you're having call me. You know what? Just get that app. I really don't take phone calls anymore. Just, I communicate through Snapchat or WhatsApp or whatever. I really don't want to give you my number. Just communicate with me through an app. And you're like, are you kidding me? People are over that. They don't want to do that. Subscription services for pretty much everything. Everybody thinks that the prices on these are just going up and up and up. And they want the prices to come down. Kind of like Netflix. We're expecting another hike in prices.
2: All of that
1: get ready for
2: is,
1: it.
2: All that stuff is a la carte. And it adds up.
3: You're right.
2: $2.99 for everything adds up. When you have 24 apps.
1: Stolen a la carte for $1.
3: Yeah. Yeah. It is annoying, though.
2: I got a solution for that, too, but I can't say it on the radio.
1: Another one on the list. Everybody is over. Really? You guys are over online dating?
3: Yeah.
1: Why? Never did it. Okay, explain. Why?
2: Never did it. It's fake.
3: Oh, yeah. It's just
1: online
3: like,
1: dating is too fake.
3: Yeah, yeah. Most of the people on there are fake. Or like they just everybody's so flaky nowadays, especially on dating apps, and it's always been like that. I feel
2: You know what's so funny on dating apps when you see someone's profile and you could just read the attitude of what they put in. If you this and if you that, and don't even bother. It's like I know you don't get any type of action.
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2: Well, I guess it's official now. More women watch porn than men. Official, official. Yeah. Like, we're talking like men would take 78%. It was always like that, where it was like 78, maybe 80% of the time it was men. Then women came in to play, and it was about like 40 to 44, right? It was almost to the 50 mark. 60% to 61% of women are now watching porn, outdoing men and watching it more. The age between pretty much 20 all the way to about 38.
3: Do they watch?
2: That's where they're watching.
3: But how do they watch it? Do they watch it like men and then just kind of scroll through like the tags that they like? Or do they like watch the whole damn like scene? Do they like the movie stuff, like your pirate one?
4: That's a good question.
2: My pirate one. Oh, the pirate porn?
4: That's a good question.
2: Okay, so here's the thing. Okay, so when they kind of did the study into this and they looked into it back in 2025, that percentage was about like 38, and then it spiked up as we got into 2026, and then now we're at 61% of women now watching porn. Are they watching a full video? No, they're not, Ando. They are not. They're getting to a main point. They're scrolling. They're looking. They're searching. Very few women are going to watch a full porn all the way through. Now, when it came down to it, it was just about finding a scene, figuring it out, getting the happy ending, and moving on.
3: Oh, nice.
2: That was
3: just like
2: it.
3: How guys.
2: So exactly like guys. I think they're learning from
4: they've
2: you guys.
4: They've been knowing. They just haven't been reporting on it. Stop it.
2: He said stop.
3: Yeah, they'll just be more honest now.
4: Yeah, that's all it is.
2: But they said a big reason as to why this is happening is because we have more single women than pretty much a lot of men. And even though we got a lot of single women, a lot of single men, we're still not connecting in relationships. So what are we looking for? Are we just looking for connection just through sex and that's it?
4: I don't think it has anything to do with being single. I think you could still be in a relationship and still watch porn.
3: Yeah, why not?
2: Do y'all think that's wrong?
3: No.
2: Can
3: no.
2: I ask you guys that? Because I feel like if somebody's going to cut you off and say porn is cheating, that's a question. Is porn cheating?
4: No.
3: Why would it be cheating?
4: No.
2: I don't think it's cheating either because it's a video, right?
4: Mm-hmm. Well, even if you're pleasuring yourself, I don't think that's cheating either.
2: But if a partner tells you they don't like it and you continue to do it, is that cheating?
4: No.
3: No.
2: I don't know, you guys.
4: My body, my choice. Once again, that saying is so great for so many things.
2: Buck
4: I'm telling you.
2: Buck is going to say it for the rest of his life, son. He's like, my choice.
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1: To how people are not happy with the performance that Rihanna did for Jay-Z. But here's the thing that we got to realize too, you guys. She's not performing all the time. She's not going to be like a Chris Brown that's going to have it together like instantly and then just be able to knock everything out. She's not going to be like Taylor Swift. She's not going to be like Selena Gomez. They all practice. They're still in the game. But she hasn't been for the better part of, what, 8 years? How long has she been out, you guys?
2: It's been a while.
1: 7, 8 years? Maybe a decade?
2: Yeah, because for a while, she's just been like pregnant the whole damn time. But really supportive of A$AP Rocky. So, like, the last time I remember was the Super Bowl.
1: Yeah.
3: Yeah, that I was actually at that Super Bowl, and she was amazing.
1: You were at that one when she was doing the halftime performance?
3: Yeah, she was amazing.
1: And she practiced for that one, you guys, because you have to. Because you have a certain time limit you got to do everything by. But, I mean, it is what it is. I mean, a lot of people are teasing the fact that she might be coming out with a double album. Is she going to come out with something? That'd be great if she did. But, I mean, maybe she should stick to the lingerie and the makeup. She's already a billionaire off of that with everything else compared.
3: Do the music. Come on with it.
1: I don't know, man.
3: Come on with it.
1: I don't know. But if you're looking for that performance to be up to par, you're not going to get it. And then keep in mind, she was late, like pretty much by an hour when she was going to perform. Now let's talk about Rachel Ray, the chef, and the appearance that is going on. So looking back at some of the health and speech concerns, had to do with a lot of alcohol, troubled past with the husband. I believe they got divorced. The loss of her mother. She's had a lot of falls due to the alcohol. I know she's hit her head a couple of times. And damn, just there's a lot going on with Rachel when it comes down to it. But on a recent episode, she got slammed. And you saw the videos on TikTok. You saw her page.
2: I saw it this morning. Even now, if you go on her TikTok now, yeah, she ain't looking too great. She doesn't look recognizable as, like, the old Rachel Ray.
1: Yeah, like, when you look at her, when you look at Rachel Ray, this is what everybody remembers. Everybody remembers her being hungover on some of the episodes, and she's like, oh, let me go ahead and make this, you know, let me get rid of this hangover. And she had great shows, great episodes that she would do. She looked amazing. But now, when you go to how she looks now, she's getting slammed left and right, but she looks swollen more than anything else. Yeah, what do you think of when you see that, the big difference, Ando?
2: I wonder if the food's getting better or what she's on, but yeah, quite honestly, she doesn't look as healthy as she did before.
1: Right. I feel like all the slamming and everything like that, y'all, we don't know what's really going on. Do we know she has health issues? Yes. She took the loss of her mother hard, the divorce, I don't know if it went through. I knew that she was getting divorced. There was a lot that was going on with her, but Rachel Ray is a beautiful woman. I think that there's a lot of behind the scenes that people don't know about. And I think that's the same for everybody, because you're not going to just put everything out there like that.
2: Does that make you not want to follow her?

0: recipes anymore if she's looking like that?
1: You know what?
0: No.
1: I still love her food. She just has like a lot of ingredients, bro.
0: Yeah, she. Well, I was watching it and I was like, damn, that's a huge difference from what you just showed me. Yeah. And Nicki Minaj, you know, she's not being sued by her own team. Her own lawyers are suing her for $230,000 because she never responded to their lawsuit, which could also enter her into a default against her. And this is happening in September. So if she doesn't respond, they're going to get the full $130,000 just because she's not paying her bills. So, and this is the legal team that's actually helping her through all of her legal battles. So it's not looking good for her.
1: Hey, but they can still, they already have her account number. If they win this lawsuit and she doesn't respond, they can just find a way. The judge can make it to where she wires the money to him, right?
0: Exactly.
2: Yeah, or they can do like, what do they call it, a garnish?
1: Yeah.
2: Where whenever she does make money, they get the money first.
0: And this isn't the first time, you know, because she's actually done this to a production team for over concert-related debts that she allegedly refused to pay for $275,000.
1: Yeah.
0: So that happened back in March. And so now this one might go into default and she might just have to like end up paying up $230,000.
2: Nah, she got it.
1: It's not like she doesn't.
2: She has it.
1: Yeah. I don't know why she's not paying it though. That's just, I don't know what the deal is with that.
2: All right, so the Michael biopic is the highest grossing biopic in the history of movies. It hit over $1 billion. And I know one person who hadn't put one red cent towards this movie, and that's Gina.
0: It's so great.
1: I know.
2: You know, you guys know, I saw it, I think, 4 or 5 times.
1: I still haven't seen Obsession. I still got to see that one, too, that Beck told us about.
2: Do Michael first.
0: Yep, you got to.
2: And then do Obsession second.
1: That's what she said.
2: That's the order right there.
1: So
2: the Michael biopic, huge success. To be honest, when I first heard about the biopic, I did not think it was going to be this good. Did you guys think it was going to be this good?
0: No,
1: I haven't seen it.
0: Yeah, I didn't think it was going to be that good, but it has a lot of replay value. I will watch it again.
1: It took you a while to watch it.
0: Yeah.
1: Gone every weekend. What's wrong with you?
2: Yeah.
0: What's wrong with you?
2: Now I don't need to.
1: Wait until it's free.
2: You know, I can watch it in the comfort of my home.
1: So.
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3: Hello?
4: Hello, my name is Carmen and I'm calling with... May I please speak to Stephanie?
3: Yes, this is Stephanie.
4: I'm calling because our trash collectors have noticed that you've been putting unrecyclables in the recyclable bin, and I just wanted to go over with you the policy.
3: What is the policy?
4: You've been putting grocery store bags in your recyclable bins, and those are no longer recyclable. Those have to go into the trash bins.
3: And
4: excuse me, ma'am. It says it right there on your garbage bin and your recyclable bins.

0: what you should put in them.
1: It says recyclable. Please reuse and recycle.
0: Excuse
1: your
0: me, excuse
1: and
0: me, excuse me, ma'am. The grocery store is not. The grocery store is not responsible for what we can and can't put in the bins. They don't tell us. We tell them, and then we tell you.
1: You know what? I want to speak to your supervisor.
0: Hold, please.
2: Hi there. My name is Dale. How can I help you?
1: Hi, Dale. My name is Stephanie, and your representative at your company has accused me of throwing unrecyclables in the recyclable bin, and on the back it says recycle and reuse.
2: I didn't understand a word you said. You're talking too fast.
1: Okay, listen to what I'm saying.
2: You need to look on the garbage bins and see what it is you can put and put not into the bins.
1: I don't appreciate you talking to me like this.
2: Talking to you like what?
1: Like I am talking out my...
2: Wouldn't talking out of your... be a fart.
1: What?
0: Hello?
1: Hello?
0: Hola, this is Carmen. I believe we were disconnected. I'm calling with...
1: Oh, I don't want
0: to... Ma'am, who said that the bags were recyclable? Were they...
1: The damn people who made the bags.
0: The people who made the bags in Bangladesh?
1: No, it says it on the... I'm... Oh!
2: There, my name is Dale.
1: Oh, hell no.
2: Someone told me you needed someone to speak Bengali.
1: What the... You know what?
0: Oh my goodness!
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0: Hours.
1: Are you dumb, stupid, or dumb?
2: Gobble, gobble.
1: It's Stuck on Stupid with Buck D.
3: 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Shop. Now this one, all right, ladies. I need some answers for this one. An unhinged ex, since we were talking about unhinged people, was caught breaking into a Pennsylvania home of a man she briefly dated in a strange attempt to win him back. What happened was, he noticed things inside of his place had been rearranged for weeks. So what she was doing was sneaking in his house through the window, carrying a bottle of red wine and some Italian water ice in preparation to what she believed would be a steamy evening every night for a few weeks.
4: Damn, if that's not love, I don't know what it is.
5: Yeah, she broke into the house.
3: And I'm looking at her, and she looks pretty good, so that lets you know she's crazy as hell.
4: It's always the fine ones, huh?
5: Yeah. Y'all really think it's always the really good-looking ones that are always unhinged?
3: Yeah, so it says they actually met on a dating app called Match.
4: Oh, Match.com?
3: Yeah, so the man soon after he met her, he decided, nah, this ain't for me. And she was like, yes, you are for me. And she just start visiting his home multiple times, would break in, move stuff around his house, hoping that he would just take her back.
4: Aww. Yeah.
5: Did it work? Well, no, it's not. No. She broke in.
3: No, she was actually arrested.
5: Oh, no.
3: And charged with stalking, trespassing, and harassment.
5: I mean, yeah, that's probably a good thing that happened, that she got busted that way.
3: And this is a lesson for him and all fellas. Stop bringing random people to your crib.
5: You mean stop bringing random fine-looking women to your crib?
4: Oh, yeah.
3: It doesn't matter. This is what happens. Yeah, and she's only 30.
4: It's not going to stop for me.
3: Her name was Lindsay Harris. She's only 30.
5: Would you be upset if somebody... Actually, I think you did have that. Didn't somebody break into your house to try to get you back? Andrew, yeah, you've been there.
4: We're not gonna bring that up.
5: Hey, it's
3: too late. Too late.
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0: All right, so the honesty on this is kind of, I guess, wild. Okay, so there is a huge amount of people that are working in an environment where they don't like anybody. Yeah. Or they don't like about half of the building. Or they don't like a certain group of people that are in the building. This is growing and growing and growing for those that are going back to work. Now let's tie in the holiday parties. More and more people are opting out of going to holiday parties. They said people dread it because of, number one, the fakeness. The get-togethers with any coworkers is usually more stressful than anything, and you're actually counting down the time when you can leave. People are only going for maybe about 15, 20 minutes, and, oh, well, yeah, you know, I got to pick up Sarah. She's over at her friend's house, and then they're studying. I got to go. Like, they're blaming the kids more when it comes to holiday parties, when it comes to office parties. In general, they said the simple advice to that is if your work environment makes you stressed out, do not go to the holiday parties. Do not go to the get-togethers, because usually a majority of the time, that's just a who's who on showed up and then just gossiping. And that's it. Just talking about the other people that they hardly ever see in it. Well, look at Tracy over there. She's finally made an appearance. I haven't seen her in blah, blah, blah, this, that, and the other. Wonder what made her come out to this one. You know, it's just nothing but gossip.
1: Because this last one, you guys didn't go, right?
0: I haven't gone in years.
2: You know why I don't go? It has nothing to do with that. I'm like,
0: the time of it.
2: Not even that. Put the money towards raises, bonuses.
0: No, he's feeling a certain type that's what I'm saying. Way. Like,
2: why? I don't want no damn party. Put something in my pocket. That's why I'm like, why would I do that? That makes no sense.
0: I remember back in the day, holiday parties, when we had them, when I first got into radio, they gave us $500 gift cards.
1: $500
0: gift cards.
1: Now.
0: Yeah, they gave us. Then on one of the other holiday parties for Christmas we had, we all got gold necklaces. Like 14 karat gold necklaces.
2: Keep that.
0: Like, and they got it. They got it from Zales, because they had a trade with Zales, and they got everybody for the station gold necklaces. I remember I looked at it and I'm like, a necklace? And then you got the $500 gift card. Like, you got really good stuff back in the day for the holiday parties. Problem is that a lot of companies have stopped doing, like, hey, here's a $25 gift certificate, or here's a $50 or $100 gift certificate. They're not doing that, but there's so much animosity towards the small talk, the gossip, the pressure to actually be cool with everybody. If you're not cool with everybody, they said, if this is how you feel, just don't go.
1: You know, the worst ones are the potlucks. Like, hey, we're not going to take you to a nice restaurant. We're going to just do a potluck here.
0: I wouldn't mind going to the holiday parties, but they're always so late. And then that throws me off my game, because ours doesn't start until 7:30, 8 o'clock. By the time you're eating, it's 8:30. By the time they do the gift exchange, you're looking at 10:30, 11 o'clock at night by the time you get out. And I get up at 2:45.
1: And they're during the weekday.
0: Yeah, they're for always us. During the
2: look, man.
0: They do that on purpose because they know we run amok with drinking.
1: Yeah, we've done it before.
0: The whole company runs amok with drinking.
2: I just want to show up to the company dinner, and I sit down, and I have an envelope with my name on it and something inside of it.
0: Yay.
2: Appreciate the employees. That's what I'm saying.
0: Here we go.
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4: This is the Red Shovel Report with breaking news as several Albuquerque residents report sightings of, quote, small bearded creatures hiding behind trees or ducking under bushes in their yard. Let's go to Dan out in the field for more. 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
1: 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Kiss 97.3 with a quick reminder to get tested after that house party on the east side. 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
1: So there is a new app. All these apps that are coming out, honestly, just to kind of figure out the whole AI situation. So 404 Media has created a new app that can actually see if somebody is wearing the AI glasses, like the spy glasses, and they're watching you.
2: The Meta glasses?
1: The Meta glasses.
3: So there's an app
1: an app that lets you know if somebody's got them on so you can avoid them or if they are looking in your direction. So it can determine if you're in an area where people are wearing nothing but the smart glasses. Because you got to keep in mind, that has the ability to record, and then people are finding themselves on social media, and they're like, wait, what's going on? Like, they don't know how it's happening. Smart glasses are actually, if you guys haven't seen them, I mean, they're all over the place, especially the Meta glasses. I feel like it's only Meta, isn't it? Or are there other ones?
2: I'm not too sure.
1: I'm not quite sure either. But they said that everything that's coming up with AI, it's evolving so fast that it's starting to become a problem, and people's privacy and the violation that they're feeling, especially with the smart glasses. Now, do y'all feel like if somebody's got some smart glasses and they're recording you, you guys are out in the club having a good time, minding your own business, are y'all going to feel a certain type of way about it if somebody's doing that or no?
2: People don't even have their phones out in the club anyway.
3: Yeah, exactly. I don't care.
1: Yeah, but the phone isn't recording you the whole way through. Like, these recording, people are going in and recording everything all at once.
2: That's fine.
1: You feel like it's okay?
3: I don't care, but I do see how other people are bothered by it. They're bothered by the smartphones, like Ando said, because, you know, we try to get footage to let people know, hey, it's packed over here.
1: Yeah.
3: You would crack up at how many people damn near break their necks to get out of the way. They're ducking and dodging, and so they don't. I don't know if they're not even supposed to be there, or maybe they, the ones who have the kids still at home, why they out? I don't know. But a lot of people don't like that. For me personally, I don't care.
1: I feel like everybody, it's the people who are like never probably out and about, and then they finally get that moment where they let loose and they're out in public and they don't want that to be recorded. Do you know what I'm saying?
2: Oh, because like the bosses might see them?
1: Yeah, or maybe somebody's hooking up with their boss or somebody, you know what I'm saying? Like,
3: yeah.
1: Everything becomes like tricky.
3: Well, you're doing something you're not supposed to be doing.
1: That is a really good point. There's a lot of people probably doing that. But they said the app works by scanning the Bluetooth signature emitted by smartphone glasses, and then it sends a push notification to the user if there is a smart glasses or whatever it is that's detected by you. It's going to detect it, and then you can actually choose to walk away, or you can confront the person and tell them not to record you. I feel like that's the biggest mistake you can make, because it's recording the whole way through.
2: Yeah, you're going to confront someone, hey, stop recording me. They're going to just lie and say it's not on.
1: Well, I mean, you see all those videos that they have of stop recording me, I didn't give you permission to record me all over social media. You look like a crazy Karen if you do that. You know?
2: Yeah. Would you guys say anything?
3: I wouldn't say a word. I wouldn't care.
1: And just look away.
3: Think about if you bought those glasses, because they're not cheap. They're expensive. How are you going to feel when someone tells you not to record?
2: I don't know. Probably just say, all right, it's off.
1: You would probably listen and be like, oh, no, it's not on.
3: Not
1: it's
3: me.
1: Off.
3: I'd be like, get the hell out of my face. What are you talking about?
1: Buck, I'm starting to think you're a troublemaker.
3: How am I a troublemaker? If I bought glasses that are like $500, $600, someone comes up to me and is like, hey, I have this app and it's showing that you're recording. Yes, I am. That's why I bought the glasses. What are you talking about?
2: It's like, take
3: just move out of my, get out of my face. If you never came in my face, you wouldn't have been recorded.
1: Guess what? It's going on TikTok.
3: Exactly. Yeah.
1: Oh, gosh. I think you're a troublemaker, Buck.
3: No, that's common sense.
1: You feel like he's a troublemaker? Because I do.

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1: I want to know if this is true. We are at an all-time high of burnout because so many people have got more than two jobs trying to make ends meet. Y'all think it's true?
2: Yeah.
3: That's true. Yeah.
1: Two or more.
4: Make really good money and still have another job on the side.
1: Two or more. There's an all-time high on burnout in just working in general. The mind is not stopping when you're going to bed. You're already thinking about, oh, I got to get this done tomorrow. And then the kids, if they're on vacation right now, man, do y'all eat up a lot of stuff. I remember when Julian and Allie would come over and I'm like, I went and did. I already got the groceries. Well, we already ate everything. I'm like, well, then do something. Like,
3: clean the house.
1: Do something.
3: You know, like, what that's going to make them do?
1: Eat more.
3: Exactly.
1: I was like, oh my gosh. And then the parents are having to deal with the kids being at home and then the money for the groceries. And then it's more than usual because the kids are eating up everything in the house, right? But they said the burnout is a significant high right now. People are tired and they're tired of the way life is going. They're tired of living through everyday Jumanji. They're tired of just life in general. Do you guys agree with this or no?
4: Oh, yeah. Especially over that home all day.
1: Yeah.
4: And then you have to come home. Like you just say, you come home from work and there's a huge mess. It's like, didn't I tell you to take out the chicken? Didn't I tell you to take out the trash? Pick it back to yourself. And then it's not done.
1: I work all day only to have you do one thing. I asked you to do one thing and you couldn't even do that. And then you're like, oh, no.
4: Yeah, I've been there where parents were yelling at the kids.
3: It's not even the kids that are getting this. These are actually people in relationships, too.
1: Yeah, that's true, too. That's true, too.
3: Yeah.
1: Here's what they're recommending, which I don't know if it's going to work or not, but they're recommending for you to have a conversation. If you've got a primary job, have a conversation and let them know that you're hitting a burnout level. I don't know if that's a smart thing to do or not. They said a majority of the time, you'll get some time off.
3: Their
1: I don't
3: job
1: know if that's
3: don't
1: gonna
3: give
1: work.
3: A damn. They're like, hey, you're supposed to be here at this time and be here this long. They don't care. There's a lot of jobs, majority of jobs don't care what you have going on outside of

0: being on the clock for them.
1: And the biggest fear that people have is not having a job. So they're doing second jobs, not only to make the ends meet, but they're also scared with AI stepping into the picture with how everybody's talked about it. I can't get it out of my head how Goddess Rhonda had got this on point 4 years ago. Was it three or four years ago when she was like, you guys, be ready. AI is going to take over everything. And we're like, Goddess Rhonda, no. You think so? And then she was like, it is before you know it. And she kept saying around 2027. And now look, we're already there. And now we're seeing it. It's so crazy.
0: Yeah.
1: But now there's so much concern over people's jobs. That's why they're grabbing on to two or three jobs, not only to make the ends meet, but there is concern with AI taking over. And we've had those conversations with you guys about like how AI is going to take over pretty much like 75% of the jobs, close to 80 by 2027.
2: Yeah. And you want to even have a second job because AI took that too.
1: Yeah. So how are we supposed to make money? I know they're trying to do universal money where everybody just gets money.
0: That's a question you have to ask AI.
1: Man, I don't mess with AI. I don't even want that.
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1: All right, so Gen Z versus now. I guess we'll say about the millennial parents that are raising Gen Z. Mm-hmm. And then you've got Gen X as parents that are raising, I think, millennials, or give or take, somewhere around in there. Here's the thing. If you were raised by a baby boomer, your parenting skills are different, period. Or if you learn the skills on your own. So they said parents back that are basically, you know, raised by baby boomers were taught things that basically the parents now that has made Gen Z lazy. Okay, so they said stepping into kids' fights and battles with teachers instead of being back then, if you got into it with a teacher, the parent would be like, you know what, you need to figure out a way to make this right.
2: Yeah,
1: how are you going to make this right? What are you going to do? What are they getting on to you for? What are you going to do to correct that behavior?
2: Yeah.
1: That was your baby boomer telling your Gen X, and so your Gen X raised differently. Gen Z, you know, the parents are stepping into the kids' fights, battles. Now, another one was consistent supervision, sleepovers, etc. When your kid was out and about, if you were raised by a baby boomer, they trusted you. They trusted that.

0: you were going to go hang out and stay the night and have the sleepover at Tiffany's, and you weren't going to go and sneak out. They trusted. Anyway. They trusted. I don't know. Some people did. You know,
1: a lot of people.
0: I never did. I was
1: there's a lot of that happening.
0: Yeah. So they said they trusted you if you were going to be spending the night with somebody back then. Nowadays, if you got a Gen Zer that's like, hey, mom, I'm going to go spend the night at Tracy's. Well, I'm going to call it midnight. I'm going to call it 11 o'clock. I'm going to be texting you. I'm going to be calling you. You better have your location on.
1: Because they were just as bad.
0: Yeah.
2: You think they do that more now?
0: I think that's what it says.
2: Oh, man. Have you been downtown?
0: jumping into every conflict, that is something that you didn't do back in the day. Right. Your parents raised you to be minding your own business. Stay in your own lane. Now everybody's like, ooh, what's going on? What's going on? Of course, tracking the location of your kid 24/7, that is what Gen Z has going on. You know, they get tracked quite a bit.
1: Yep.
0: Millennials, you know, those are the parents. It is what it is.
1: It's because millennial parents are bad.
0: Why do you feel like they're bad? I don't think millennial parents are bad, men and women.
1: They grew up doing all the bad stuff, so that's why they're two times harder on their kids now. They're like, hey, I was doing the bad stuff, so I'm going to be just as lenient, or not lenient, what do you call that? Strict on you.
2: See, I think of the opposite. I think a lot of them, they did the bad stuff, and they're like, oh, I turned out okay, so it's not that bad. I think when it comes to the teachers and stuff, a lot of, like, our generation, whatever the teacher told the parents, that's what you did. Mm-hmm. You did it. They side with the teacher. Nowadays, you see a parent coming to the school, they come in to fight the teacher.
0: No, they do. My son, Jeffrey, did not do that. He told me it, and I believe my son.
2: Right.
0: Mm. You know, and then it goes against the teacher.
2: You know your kids. You know man bad. You know he bad.
0: Those parents that show up to the games.
2: Man.
0: Y'all know those parents that try to act like the coach, too, or try to help out the coach. Come on, dude.
2: Live through their kids. That's what it is.
0: So one of the biggest ones, they said that Gen Z is a generation to watch, because as they have their kids, which are the alphas and the betas or whatever it is that they're going to have, this is going to be a crazy time for us because they're not being set up for living the correct way. Because Gen Z already doesn't know what's going on. They don't want to. They think that money should be handed to them. They don't want to have to work. They want to be influencers. They want to be famous. They want to do this, that, and the third. Life doesn't work that way, especially with everything that's changing so rapidly right now. But they said when it came to Gen X as parents versus Gen, the millennials as parents, Gen Z had it in the bag because we lost it somewhere along the way where we became soft as parents like you guys think for millennials.
2: Well, it's because we got disciplined different. Like, you could go to school and get paddled right there in the hallway.
0: Oh, and then they had the circles in them to let the air go by quicker?
1: Bring that back.
2: You could send them back in the class because, like Ando says, you were embarrassed. You got embarrassed.
1: Now,
2: you can't do that to kids because...
0: Can't do that abuse.
2: It's abuse. It's the mental health, all this other stuff. Take advantage of that.
1: Is there places, I believe in Texas, right? You can still do that?
2: Corporal punishment? I think so.
0: Like, what do you mean? Like, spank them?
2: Yeah,
0: in Texas, it's still there.
1: Yeah, we need to bring that back.
0: But they have the paddles with the circles in them. Yeah, the holes.
1: And I understand why they did take away, because sometimes those teachers would be, like, taking out their anger from what's going on at home on these kids.
0: Right. They get home, and the butt's bruised, and they're like, hey, go get back over there.
2: Yeah, it looks like I'm looking up who still has corporal punishment. It looks like all the states down south.
0: We don't have it here.
2: It's public schools in 17 to 19 states. New Mexico is not one of them.
0: Do you feel like if they had this in New Mexico, we would have a lot of cases in general?
1: Yeah,
0: like people
1: the parents
0: just
1: would
0: like
1: be upset.
0: Parents beating up the teacher, everything, right?
1: Yeah, I can see that happening.
2: All the time. Yeah.
0: All the time.
2: Yeah.
1: Don't put your hands on my kid.
0: They said, we've got a concern for the new generations coming up, because if Gen Z is already acting very privileged, you can't even imagine how your alpha and your betas are going
2: to
0: come up.
2: Well, it also goes to, if we're going to stay on this corporal punishment with the teachers back in the day were actual adults. Now you got teachers who are like 25, 24.
0: They're
2: in competition with the school, with the kids in school.
0: Teachers were in their 60s back then. Those 60s looked like they were 80, man. And like Miss Reddy, that is her name. She used to sit her boobs on the table. And she was a hefty, you know, a big woman, right? And like,
2: she's a big girl.
0: She was a big girl. Watch out for the big girls. And then when she got mad, like you could... Gina, go ahead and read the next sentence. I was scared, man. I was like, oh my gosh. Like, and they were teachers, and they were hard on you.
2: I had a teacher named Miss Higginbotham.
0: See, you never. Miss Higginbotham.
2: You wouldn't find Miss Higginbotham on OnlyFans or nothing like that. She was in the knitting club and stuff like that.
1: Both of your teachers sound like beaters.
0: Oh, you know what? I'll bring a picture because I think there's a picture of her somewhere. I was like, oh my God.
2: She was a classic teacher.
0: Miss Reddy.
2: Miss Rothwell. I know all the old. Miss Haynes.
0: And they were older, y'all.
2: Yeah, they were old. They were a little fat on the back of their arms.
0: They were not attractive. Yeah, they had it to where, like, you like that waving and then the fat hanging down? That would go back and forth.
2: I could talk about them all day long.
0: Miss Reddy, watch out.
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1: The story I'm following Kim Kardashian took him back. Kim Kardashian took him back. Lewis Hamilton, I guess, you know what? I mean, he got his hookup, and I guess maybe Kim didn't give it up that week. I don't know, but he's been taking pictures again with Kim Kardashian, and I guess these two are trying to work it out.
2: I saw that.
1: Did you see that?
2: Yeah, it was...
1: After he was with somebody else.
2: And wasn't there a child in the picture, too?
3: Yeah. Was that his or hers?
1: Does he have kids? I don't know.
2: That was a random Kardashian kid in the picture.
3: It really was.
2: I saw that picture and I was like, whose kid is that?
3: I was like, I don't know if you ain't got upset about that.
1: What is going on right now? So I don't know. You know, I mean, I guess she is known to spin the block, and I guess they're dating, and it is what it is. They were boyfriend and girlfriend. I guess she's going to look past the whole him hooking up with another girl. I mean, and it is what it is. I mean, and the girl was all natural. Kim's not. I mean, everything's plastic, but it is what it is. Rihanna is not getting the applause that I think she was hoping for when she performed for Jay-Z over there in New York, because she hasn't been on a stage in a hot second. And you guys got to keep in mind, like 3 or 4 years ago when she was on the stage for 2020, somewhere around in there, I can't remember, when she did the halftime performance for the Super Bowl, she practiced for that. For this, they were like, hey, do you want to be on stage? She's like, hey, I'll do it. And then it was like, she had probably practiced. A lot of people said not only was she late, the performance wasn't up to par. And at this point, she hasn't done anything in close to a decade. So just why don't you just ride out on just the lingerie and the makeup? You're already a billionaire. You're already a billionaire. You got your kids. Rumor has it you're pregnant again. You know, I don't know if it's true.
3: If she could get back into the music, because she makes really good music. And so if she makes a brand new album, I think it's fitting so she can go on tour again, because she probably does want to get away from those kids. She's like, I've been doing this for so long. I need to get back what I'm good at.
2: I think that's her culture. Just having a lot of kids and doing that. But from what I saw, the way she performed, it looked great. It's a nostalgia thing. Like, you like to see the people who were like tip top of their game to come back and do it all over again.
1: Yeah.
2: I'm with it. If she does go on tour, I'm with it.
1: Hey, so we're following the story on Brandy because it just keeps getting worse and worse. This girl needs to eat something. She's very much on the level of, I guess you could say, Ariana Grande. I guess Christina Aguilera. She's lost a lot of weight. But she looks like she's pushing 60. I don't know if you guys have seen the photos.
3: Not yet.
1: It looks bad. What did you think? You think it's an eating disorder, or do you think that's Ozempic?
2: I think it's hard to say, because we did the whole thing with, I always think about Chadwick Boseman, where he came out and he looked like he had lost a lot of weight.
1: Yeah, and it was actually sickness.
2: And it was sickness. So the way that she looked, it looks like illness. So hopefully it's not. I hope it's something that's not like life-threatening, because she looks pretty bad.
3: You're right. She's pretty frail.
2: She looks pretty bad.
1: It looks really, really bad. So a lot of gossip. And then she's like, just keep in mind, you're talking about somebody's daughter, you know, mother, blah, blah, blah, this, that, and the other, which is true. But at the same time, people are going to have something to say, especially if you're not looking great.

0: she looks sick.
1: Yeah, when you're in the public eye, that's always going to be the thing. If you come out looking different than people remember you, they're always going to say something.
2: Just like we did with Rachel Ray. Because didn't Rachel Ray just come out and we're like, oh man, she don't look the same. And she
0: But on Rachel Ray, I think that's due to alcohol because she looks swollen, y'all. She looks like she gained like 100 pounds on top of what she used to look like.
2: Yeah, same thing with Brandy. You know, like it's not the same. Like they don't look the same. That might be their health or something.
0: There's got to be a backstory. The story is now starting to blow up. We'll keep an eye on it and probably have more to report by tomorrow.
2: And Nicki Minaj is being sued by her own team. Her own lawyers are suing her over unpaid bills. So I'm like thinking like, all right, so how do you combat that? Just pay the bill or do you find other lawyers to help you sue these lawyers?
0: Find somebody else to pay them.
2: Yeah, so they're claiming that she owes them $230,000 in unpaid expenses to them. And also, this isn't the first time this happened. So back in March, a production company also sued her for $275,000 for unpaid, for refusing to pay them for any of their concert-related debt.
0: Yeah.
2: So, like I said, am I going to default in September if she doesn't respond or say anything? But, like, who's going to help her go against her own lawyers?
1: Yeah, my thing is, they enable her to do this. Nobody's made her to pay anything ever. So, why would she start paying? Until they make her or garner some wages or anything, she's not going to pay people.
0: She's going to pay the whole thing flat out. One way or another, she's going to get to a point where she's going to pay the whole thing.
2: Yeah, because that's kind of terrible. If you're paying, you can't pay your own damn lawyers. Like, these are the people that are supposed to help you.
0: Is she still with Petty Boy?
1: Yeah, that's her husband.
0: She's still a Petty?
2: I thought they broke up. Didn't they break up for a
0: little bit? I thought they did, too. I thought he caught another case.
2: Yeah, because he was like, she was like, I'm not.
0: He stepped out.
2: I do not want to be affiliated with him no more because I'm part of the MAGA team.
1: Let me see, man.
0: I don't remember.
1: The MAGA, like, MAGA don't. Oh, let me be quiet.
0: They care
1: about being pedophiles. Nobody cares. Husband because of MAGA. Stop it.
0: I keep hitting it. Y'all can go to the next.
1: Lizzo. Let's talk about another person's appearance.
0: Oh, God.
1: Weight gain became a fresh topic of conversation after the singer revealed she gained 20 pounds since last year. Let me be the judge of that, Lizzo, by your music, because I say this all the time. Lizzo is not great until she's the big girl again. Because when she lost weight, she lost fans. It seems like she lost her talent and nobody listened to her music. Gained the 100 whatever pounds back. Become the Lizzo that we love. Let's hear those great hits. That's all I have to say.
0: She was on stage having a good time when she was the regular Lizzo, is what everybody's saying. She needs to go back to how she used to look.
2: She was actually,
1: she calls her
0: she's beautiful either
1: Lizzo.
0: Way.
1: The big Lizzo. The big Lizzo.
0: Hey, isn't that the regular one? Ando.
2: Oh, watch out for the big girls. But was it? She was at Kevin Hart's roast. She was also at the Pretty Ricky. So she's like going around doing all of this stuff. But her album flopped.
1: Like
0: but she's going out to show her body because everybody's talking about how small she is. Like, she's like a size 14, I think is what they were saying, 14 or 18. And she was like in the 20-something or others.
1: Yeah, get back to that. These side quests are not it. We need the music. The big girls miss you. And I felt like she kind of abandoned them. She got successful and was like, be, you know, confident in how you look and all this other stuff. But I'm going to lose weight. Y'all be unhealthy. Do all that.
0: She lied about being on Ozempic, remember? Yeah, everybody kind of was like, well, she got to be taking Ozempic. No, I'm not. I'm working out. And then, oh, girl, I'm over here on Ozempic. And then she finally came out with it.
1: Yeah. So
0: I don't know.
1: She says she gained 20 pounds since last year. We got to accelerate this, Lizzo. That's too slow. I don't know what you need to eat. I don't know what you need to do.
2: Some hot Cheetos.
1: Sit down on the couch. Take a month.
2: Some
1: bring
2: churches.
1: All the weight back. And we can get back to being the great Lizzo that you are.
0: All right, you guys. That is your Celebrity Radar. I'm Gina Lee Fuentes. You can find me on Twitter, Instagram, Snapchat, TikTok. Gina Lee Fuentes. Fuentes with a Z.
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0: imagine your child being really sick since the day they were born. That's what mom and dad of Ava Cooper had to go through. She had a heart defect, and finally at age 10, she just needed a transplant. Her heart just gave out. I'm asking people if you're a donor. We have Michelle.
1: I'm an organ donor, and my entire family are organ donors. We had a tragic accident happen in our family. My nephew passed away, and he was an organ donor. He was only 4 years old. His heart was donated to another little boy, and we can watch that little boy grow up on Facebook.
0: What is your nephew's name?
1: His name is Brayden.
0: Michelle, thank you so much for sharing that beautiful story and, of course, for listening.
1: You're welcome. Thank you, guys.
0: All of this conversation inspired by 11-year-old Ava Cooper. Her mother found out they found a match. And this is the moment that mom called dad to tell father, hey, we got a heart.
2: Daddy.
3: What?
2: I'm getting a heart.
3: Are you serious? Oh, my goodness. Like tonight?
4: Like tomorrow.
3: Oh my goodness, Ava. Oh, kiddo.
0: And I lost it because every time I hear it, I'm just like, oh my God. I'm sure the mother is like, thank you to whoever decided to be a donor, like Michelle, who we just spoke with. It matters.
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0: one of our national treasures just, I think, almost committed a crime. FIFA's here, World Cup, like, what are you doing? And I asked, name this guy. Uh-huh. And Chelsea says she knows. Chelsea, welcome to the Dana Cortez Show. Who is that?
1: Snoop Dogg?
0: Correct! That's Martha Stewart's best friend, girl.
2: What did Snoop Dogg do?
0: Ran onto the field.
3: Wait a minute! Is that Snoop Dogg? He's on the pitch! Unbelievable scenes here in Inglewood!
0: So he ran onto the pitch. People are chasing him. Obviously, this was planned.
2: More I thought he was going to be smoking in the stadium.
0: Oh, Otto! I mean, it is legal there, so I mean, they can do whatever they want. Let me talk to Amy. She's been holding for a minute. Amy, welcome to the Dana Cortez Show. Do you remember when you became a Snoop Dogg fan?
1: 1990.
0: Oh, Amy's like, been here, done
2: the chronic.
0: That. Death Row Records, baby.
1: Yes.
0: Yeah. I don't ever want to hear anybody tell their children anything about their music, okay?
4: Snoop Dogg, ranch dressing, and air conditioning are the best ambassadors America has right now.
0: Are you into the soccer games? 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

0: fly lands on your food. Do you throw it away or do you eat it? I went to a restaurant this past weekend and I ordered some brisket. And this fly landed on my brisket biscuit. When I saw the fly there, I thought to myself, what do I do? Well, I just took that piece and threw it away. I kept thinking, was that okay? Like, did I eat a fly egg or something? According to science, you should throw it away. Flies are known to carry over 100 pathogens and parasitic eggs. Haven't you ever been at a barbecue or in your own backyard or inside your casa house, a restaurant, wherever that fly lands? You're supposed to ask for another plate and get a
1: new
0: one.
1: We all know what flies like to fly around. So.
0: Thank you, Otto.
2: Oh, good point. Good
0: Thank
2: point,
0: you.
2: Automatic. But I'm sorry, that's not going to stop me. A fly is not going to stop me from enjoying a good meal.
0: I've eaten worse. One time I was cleaning, and as I was going underneath the bed, I noticed there was a hot Cheeto under there. And I thought, I don't know how long that hot Cheeto's been there. Couldn't be more than a week. And I hate to say it, but I ate it.
3: No! Oh.

0: was there. It was there.
1: You won't eat brisket that had a fly touch it, but you're going to eat a week-old hot Cheeto off the floor?
0: Otto, I know my floor's clean.
1: What happened to the five-second rule?
2: For me, the deal breaker for me is if it has hair on it.
1: If I didn't eat food that had hair in it, I probably might starve to death. Otto, because for some reason, and Dana can attest to this, anytime we go eat anywhere, I will find a hair in my food. And it's just become so normal to me that I just pull it out and flick it away. I just...
0: Just take it out and eat. Gross, Otto.
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0: adult summertime fun. Oh. There's levels to this conversation. Hey, what's up, everyone? It's the Dana Cortez Show. I'm Dana Cortez.
1: DJ Automatic.
2: I go by Anthony A.
0: So right away, I see the eyes of DJ Automatic and Anthony A lighting up. You ever take a last minute trip? What's going on, man?
2: Just because when he asked that question, it instantly reminded me of the time me and my older brother decided on a whim to drive 6 hours to Six Flags. And it was one of the best 48 hours I've ever had in my life, dog. Shout out to my older brother, Daniel. I love you so much.
0: What did you do?
2: We were just eating dinner and we were just bored. And none of us had work the next day or anything. So we drove from Albuquerque, New Mexico to Denver, Colorado, and we enjoyed a fun day at Six Flags and Dave & Buster's. No women. We swung out on all the women, but...
1: You went to Alici's, right?
2: Yes, dude. Yeah, dude.
0: Automatic knows. What's up?
1: I used to do that all the time. Before I had a wife and kids, I would just go everywhere.
0: Oh, wow. Thank you. I'm sorry to ruin your fun. And
1: I was like the king of just being like, hey, let's just go here. So we go, like, one time me and my brother and my friend George, we just drove to New York.
0: Drove to New York.
1: Drove across the country, went to New York. It was awesome. Got to check it out for the first time. Stayed there for a couple weeks. And then I would, like, drive to L.A. I'd drive to Denver. I would drive to Dallas.
0: You just take off?
1: Just go check out new places.
0: Now you fall asleep on the couch. Last time I took off with friends, I remember we were going to Ojinaga. Don't ask me why. And we were supposed to have a big old party and have fun. But the guy that took us and volunteered to take everyone, he wanted me to go out with him. And because I wouldn't, he left me there stranded in Mexico.
2: Oh, damn. Well, I never knew the friend zone was actually in Mexico.
0: Another friend picked me up anyway. Do you have any last minute adult summertime memories?
1: Did it have a sign that said friend zone?
0: Did not. Automatic.
2: Put me in friends, I'm going to leave you in Mexico.
0: If we would have seen that sign, I wouldn't have been in that predicament. Anyway, share the memories with us right now. Call us up. We're at Dana Cortez on Instagram. We'll be back with more of the show coming up.
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0: on TikTok, the challenge on Instagram, even Drake's all up in it. Shebang. I love this song so much. Can I give you a confession right now, DJ Automatic?
1: What?
0: I'm a Drake stan. And when I first heard Iceman, I was like, well, it's good. And now I love it. The more I listen to it, I'm like, I am in love with this album.
1: I love when that happens with an album because that usually means that it's going to stand the test of time. If you listen to a record the first time around and you're like, oh, this is amazing, most of the time it usually ends up getting worse. But if you listen to something and you're like,
0: it grows on you.
1: And those are usually the albums that stay with you forever.
0: And Drake has been around, feels like forever. For real. One of the longest running hip-hop careers of all time. Drizzy, Drake is on. DJ Automatic.

0: Baby Bash just threw up the numbers. He is the number one Mexican rapper in the world. Most streamed, most listened to, most loved. Ay, ay.
1: I love me some Bash. Good dude, great parent, just a good guy.
0: I love Bash dad mode.
1: He is. Right? He's very much dad mode on the internet.
0: Yeah, because you've seen him with his kids. Otto, you're like,
1: I've met his kids before. He's very much dad mode when he's around his kids.
0: Is his kid as good a basketball player as Bash? People don't know this about Baby Bash, but he played college basketball and he still can ball.
1: He's still pretty good. I think his son's probably better than he is.
0: Oh, I'm going to tell him you said that. I'm going to tell him you said that. All right, this is a request. Who requested the song?
1: They didn't leave their name.
0: No, Otto. This is becoming a problem.
1: They said Baby Bash. That was it.
0: Okay.

0: Next song here on DJ Automatic's playlist was a request, and that's what I tell you to do. 877-730-DCS1.
1: Nobody ever leaves their name. They just write in Akon, smack that.
0: Which I love the song.
1: I do love it. I wish you would leave your name so my wife would not get mad at me.
0: Subscribe is absolutely free.

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1: 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We see.
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0: fly lands on your food, do you throw it away or do you eat it? I went to a restaurant this past weekend and I ordered some brisket. And this fly landed on my brisket biscuit. 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Well, I just took that piece and threw it away. I kept thinking, was that okay? Like, did I eat a fly egg or something? Whatever. 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Haven't you ever been at a barbecue or in your own backyard or inside your casa house, a restaurant, wherever that fly lands? You're supposed to ask for another plate and get a
1: new
0: one.
1: We all know what flies like to fly around. So.
0: Thank you, Otto.
2: Oh, good point. Good
0: Thank
2: point,
0: you.
2: Automatic. But I'm sorry, that's not going to stop me. A fly is not going to stop me from enjoying a good meal.
0: Best. I've eaten worse. One time I was cleaning, and as I was going underneath the bed, I noticed there was a hot Cheeto under there. And I thought, I don't know how long that hot Cheeto's been there. Couldn't be more than a week. And I hate to say it, but I ate it.
3: No!
0: Oh. It was just there. It was there.
1: You won't eat brisket that had a fly touch it, but you're going to eat a week-old hot Cheeto off the floor?
0: Otto, still. I know my floor's
1: clean. What happened to the five-second rule?
2: For me, the deal breaker for me is if it has hair on it.
1: If I didn't eat food that had hair in it, I probably might starve to death.
0: Otto.
1: Because for some reason, and Dana can attest to this, anytime we go eat anywhere, I will find a hair in my food. And it's just become so normal to me that I just pull it out and flick it away. I just...
0: Just take it out and eat. Gross, Otto.
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0: one of our national treasures just, I think, almost committed a crime. FIFA's here, World Cup, like, what are you doing? And I asked, name this guy. Uh-huh. And Chelsea says she knows. Chelsea, welcome to the Dana Cortez Show. Who is that?
1: Snoop Dogg?
0: Correct! That's Martha Stewart's best friend, girl.
2: What did Snoop Dogg do?
0: Ran onto the field.
3: Wait a minute! Is that Snoop Dogg? He's on the pitch! Unbelievable scenes here in Inglewood!
0: So he ran onto the pitch. People are chasing him. Obviously, this was planned.
2: More I thought he was going to be smoking in the stadium.
0: Oh, Otto! I mean, it is legal there, so I mean, they can do whatever they want. Let me talk to Amy. She's been holding for a minute. Amy, welcome to the Dana Cortez Show. Do you remember when you became a Snoop Dogg fan?
1: 1990.
0: Oh, Amy's like, been here, done
2: the chronic.
0: That. Death Row Records, baby.
1: Yes.
0: Yeah. I don't ever want to hear anybody tell their children anything about their music, okay?
4: Snoop Dogg, ranch dressing, and air conditioning are the best ambassadors America has right now.
0: Are you into the soccer games? 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

Kiss 973. Oh, yeah, man. DJ Animal. Animal Unleashed right here on this Taco Tuesday, July 14th, 2026. And I am just chilling on this beautiful day. It's the 97 days of summer. You know it's hot, man, and it's going down. And Spain and France are at it right now. Spain 2-0 beating France right now. Let's see what happens, what the dealio is. Yes, if you're still watching that FIFA World Cup, I know the USA's out, Mexico's out. Everybody was going crazy, man, just all throughout the state of New Mexico and going to check out all the games and everything. Also, the All-Star game for the MLB is going to be coming up soon. So if you guys are just chilling, relaxing, man, I got some isotope tickets for you for a Sunday, July 26th. And going to tell you what else is going on right here on Kiss 973. So turn it up loud and proud. Let's go, Luda. Shauna, yeah. Yeah. What's your fantasy? Oh!

0: cartoonist named Davy Jarrell, right? He could only drink water his whole life as a kid. He just got really a bad reaction, and, you know, he averted colored drinks and just didn't like any of them from his childhood when he was grossed out by any liquids with color, leading to an exclusive relationship with water, right? Well, they finally gave him a bunch of drinks like taro milk, tea with boba, Gatorade, Pedialyte, prune juice, tequila, McDonald's, Sprite, and vodka with mixed reactions. It's hilarious. There's a video posted on social media. You gotta check it out. Davy Jarrell, just see his reactions to everything that he drinks.
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1: This is the Red Shovel Report with breaking news as several Albuquerque residents report sightings of, quote, small bearded creatures hiding behind trees or ducking under bushes in their yard. 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

all over the United States, man, doing that track, Hate That I Made You Love Me. Hey, it ain't my fault, man. I know you love me, girl. I love you too, man. You're a sweetheart. Orale, bueno, bruja wicked. Easy, easy. You know the animal loves you, girl. Go check her out, man. I'm gonna go see my girl in Chicago in August. It's gonna be cool, man. I'm gonna celebrate my whole birthday month just doing all the fun. Cool stuff. I don't care, man. I get crazy. Starting right now, I don't care. I'm gonna start partying tonight. Let's go. Let's roll, man. I'll get the crew tonight and go have some fun right away, man. Check out something. All right, what's the deal, man? 505-262-5477. DJ Heat Official, DJ Animal Official. 5 o'clock traffic jam. We're taking you home. I got a 4-pack of isotopes for you to win for the Sunday game that's going on July 26th. You can take the fam. It's going to be in the middle of the day, 1:30. Yeah, you're going to be able to get your eat on, your drink on, your baseball on. Check out Orbit. Who's going to win? Red chili, green chili, salsa, or taco? And see all the little cute Orbits. It's so cool. You can have some fun, man. Enjoy some Albuquerque isotopes. Big shouts out to them and to our bro Forrest and all the crew, all you guys. You guys are awesome, man. Big shouts out to Dylan Storm and everybody that's part of it. We appreciate you, man. All right. Don't forget, tomorrow me and Worm, Big Worm, we take it way back with the classic tracks and we play all the hits that you definitely want to hear. So make sure you tune in at 5 o'clock. Me and Heat Official will be taking you home at 5 o'clock today. But you know what, man? We're going to take some Chengi, JD, and Trina, and we're going to hit it right there. I like it when you kiss me right there. The remix. Oh, let's roll. Hit it right there.

The loudest person in the state is flying high like a Zia flag all over New Mexico. It's DJ Animal on Kiss 97.3.

0: 7-3. God bless you all, man. I hope you guys are ready for a great mix. That's right, DJ Heat Official, DJ Animal Official. We're going to spin, take you home. You got about 25 minutes left of work, and then you're going to roll into La Trafico. Hopefully, you smooth ride home quickly, and we will play your hits. And also, you can win a 4-pack of Isotope tickets that we got. We're going to be taking down Round Rock on July 26th. That's right, on a Sunday. 1:30 game. That's right. It's going to be a day game. There's not a lot of those. Of course, there's mariachi games too and specialty games and all that. So, yeah, I know you probably want to go check it out after church and hang out with the fam, your friends, whoever. It's going to be fun. Yeah. That's the way we're going to do it, man. I'll be there enjoying myself on a nice Sunday and chilling. Yes, getting ready for all the heat. Yes, right? That's the one thing, man. It's hot. I know, man, you guys are like, you're dealing with it. I know everybody's feeling like it's Arizona, it's Nevada, it's Death Valley, Chicano Valley, the South Valley, the North Valley, whatever valley, the West Side Valley, bro. It's hotter than hell, bro. It's hotter than hell, bro. I've been trying to get ice water every day, bro. My water bottle. Stay hydrated and stay funny. 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
2: 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Gomi is my homie. That's right, man. Stephen Michael Quesada, he's going to be out there this Friday and Saturday, 7 to 9:30 shows. Get your tickets at quesadas.com. 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Also, DJ Heat Official, DJ Animal Official, we're taking you home right here on this Tuesday. 2 days down, 3 to go. Let's go get some tacos. Come on.

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I'm a thot, get me lit. No,

0: New Mexico's Friday Station, Kiss 97 Thrust right there. There's some young bucks, sure they want to ride, man. I hadn't heard that for a minute. G-Unit. Remember those days, man? Biddy, Young Buck, Lloyd. Thanks, all the bros, man. DJ Heat Official, DJ Animal Official. Four pack of isotopes to the first person that texts BAT. B-A-T. BAT. BAT. BAT. BAT. First text.
1: Is the crew on their way so we can fire up the grill?
2: Cabrito arrachera. They're gonna love it.
1: Better go with birria and carne en su jugo. Classic Jalisco dishes with tradition.
2: That seasoning is great, but Northern Mexican-style meat speaks for itself. Let's make bold.
1: Deal. And to boost the flavor, ice-cold Pepsi. Its sweetness pairs perfectly.
2: And to go with it, flour tortillas.
1: And corn ones, too. Hey, carne asada deserves Pepsi.
3: 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And that's the sound of a fraud alert from Wells Fargo flagging a charge for a pricey restaurant in Paris. Considering Claire isn't in Paris right now, that seemed odd to the bank and to Claire. Two taps later, Claire says nope to the charge and Wells Fargo is on the case. 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

0: 3, congratulations to Alexa. That's right, man. Urieta, she is going to the Isotopes on Sunday, July 26th. And DJ Heat Official, man, fire. Thank you, man. Pink Panther Stateside, man. 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